0: my house. Just little things like that.
1: Five teenagers have died in a road crash in County Kildare involving a car travelling on the wrong side of the motorway. The boys were all in one vehicle. Three women and a child in the second vehicle remain in hospital. Foreign nationals would be banned from claiming almost all UK benefits under a reform government. The party claims the ban, which would include EU nationals with settled status, would save £21 billion annually by the fifth year of such a scheme. An Ebola outbreak in the Democratic Republic of the Congo has officially become the deadliest in the country's history. The number of confirmed cases has risen to 4,945. Bonnie Tyler will be laid to rest in her hometown of Skewen in South Wales later. It follows a public memorial service in Swansea and a private ceremony for family and friends. The Welsh singer, best known for the 80s number one Total Eclipse of the Heart, died last month, aged 75. Her friend Susie Quattro has been paying tribute.
2: You can't beat that, can you? I don't think there's anybody alive that doesn't love that song. Not just the song, the way she sang it. So I always say she sang it with balls. That's how you got to sing it.
1: And Great Britain and Northern Ireland finished second in the medal table as Amy Hunt made European Championships history in Birmingham. She became the first athlete to win four golds at a single meeting as part of the successful mixed 4x100m relay team. That's the latest. I'm Daisy Steele.
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5: In 1933, in his book Humanism, A New Religion, Charles Francis Potter said, "Education is thus a most powerful ally of humanism. What can the theistic Sunday schools, meeting for an hour once a week, and teaching only a fraction of the children do to stem the tide of a five-day program of humanistic teaching?" In the 1990s, 1,000 young people left the church every week in the UK. In 2002, an international survey ranked the UK the second most godless country in the world. The UK is no longer a Christian nation. It is a secular humanist society. The UK, who once sent missionaries to the globe, is now the mission field.

0: seeking sense in a world of noise. This is Cross Rhythms.
1: 14 years ago, on the road between Cockermouth and Carlisle, I skidded on some black ice and I collided head-on with a big concrete mixer truck coming in the opposite direction. One of the things that left me with was a terrific fear of ever going on that road again. And then I became a Christian 5 years ago, but I still plotted my way around the Lake District area without ever going on that road. And then one day, I opened my diary, and it opened at the first page where I got a scripture that is very, very special to me, written boldly, and it's, I can do all things through Christ who strengthens me. And I looked at that and it hit me, and I went on that road and I went to it straight there and then. And as I was driving along this road, I was following a car in front, and this car started to slow down because there were some temporary traffic lights. And I was stopped right on the spot where I'd had this horrific car crash. The car in front stalled his engine, so we're stuck for another 2 minutes. And people said to me, how did you feel? And I said, I'd had such a peace. A lovely, lovely peace that the Lord gave me there. And I drove away, and I've got to say, I use that road now quite regularly. I never even think about it.
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2: A frail black woman stands slowly to her feet. She's something over 70 years of age. Facing her across the room are several white security police officers, one of whom, Mr. Vanderbrock, has just been tried and found implicated in the murders of both the woman's son and her husband some years ago. It was indeed Mr. Vanderbrock, it had now been established, who had come to the woman's home a number of years back, taken her son, shot him at point-blank range, and then burned the young man's body in a fire while he and his officer partied nearby. Several years later, Mr. Vanderbrock and his cohorts had returned to take away her husband as well. For many months, she had heard nothing of his whereabouts. Then, almost 2 years after her husband's disappearance, Mr. Vanderbrock came back to fetch the woman herself. How vividly she remembers that evening, going down to a place beside a river where she was shown her husband, bound and beaten, but still strong in spirit, lying in a pile of wood, the last words she heard from his lips as the officers poured gasoline over his body and set him aflame were, "Father, forgive them, Father, forgive them, Father, forgive them, Father, forgive them." And now the woman stands in the courtroom and listens to the confessions offered by Vanderbrock. A member of South Africa's Truth and Reconciliation Commission turns to her and asks, "So what do you want us to do? How should justice be done to this man who has so brutally destroyed your family?" "I want three things," begins the old woman calmly but confidently. "I want first to be taken to the place where my husband's body was burned so that I can gather up the dust and give his remains a decent burial. My husband and son were my only family. I want secondly, therefore, for Mr. Vanderbrock to become my son. I would like for him to come twice a month to the ghetto and spend a day with me so that I can pour out in him whatever love I still have remaining within me. And finally," she says, "I want a third thing. I would like Mr. Vanderbrock to know that I offer him my forgiveness because Jesus died for me to forgive. This was also the wish of my husband. And so I would kindly ask for someone to come to my side and lead me across this courtroom so that I can take Mr. Vanderbrock in my arms, embrace him, and let him know that he is truly loved." As the court assistants come to lead the elderly woman across the room, Mr. Vanderbrock

0: overwhelmed by what he had just heard faints. And as he does, those in the courtroom, friends, family, neighbors, all victims of decades of oppression and justice, begin to sing softly, but assuredly. Amazing grace, how sweet the sound that saved a wretch like me.
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It's a Good Friday. This is what it's all about. This is our hope tonight. This is the reason we have a song. This is the reason that all over the earth today, believers gather and remember the cross. So I would just love to fill this place. I know it's a new song, but I would just love to fill this place with that. Just that He is worthy one more time, if we could. And just, we join the angels tonight. We join the saints, all those who've gone before us. And we join them tonight in saying that He is worthy. Only one name worthy. So could we just fill this room with this praise tonight? Come on, church.

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2: When I was a child, I used to go to church and I believed in God to some extent, but as I got into my teenage years, I got pretty rebellious and I started to take drugs. Anyway, life went on, I got married, had kids, and my husband was an alcoholic and we both still drank and took drugs. And one day, he'd had enough of life and he took an overdose of barbiturates, which is a very strong drug, and he'd taken handfuls. He lost consciousness and was picked up and taken to the hospital. He ended up on a life support machine. All his organs had packed up except for his heart. He was just basically dead. And at this point, I was sort of, I suppose, desperate, and my brother came in with the Bible, and I opened the Bible and it said, where faith is firm, it is also patient. And I just knew then, I didn't have a doubt that there was a God, and I had this real deep peace that God was with me and he was going to live. I just knew that there was a God and that, you know, he did exist and that he could perform miracles, and he performed one for me.
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1: 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Above the singing, God, above the music, above the songs, let your name be lifted high, Jesus. 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And we commit all that we are to you, God, and everything that we do.

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0: A very good evening. Welcome along to Breakthrough Nights. Wherever you're at in your journey, wherever you're at in yourself, wherever you're at in your relationship with God, you can find something to give to Him at the beginning of the show tonight. Here's Brandon Lake to help us. A song called Gratitude.

Wonderful. Now, you may have taken a step in that just to offer a recognition, a prayer of recognition and honour to God, expressing your gratitude for the things that you can see and where you can see him in your life. At the very least, giving him a hallelujah. Take it another step deeper now. This is called Worship Through It. Open up your heart a little bit deeper as we play this song. 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

0: The steadfast love of the Lord never ceases. His mercies never come to an end. They are new every morning. Great is your faithfulness. The Lord is my portion, says my soul. Therefore, I will hope in him.
1: Here's the invitation to return.

That's called At the Altar. And before that, we played Corey Asprey, Dear God. Songs inviting us to come to Him, surrender to Him, recommit our lives to Him. And we're going to play a few songs now which are about building upon that. Having come to that place of reconnection, restoration, refreshing, whatever it might be for you, how do you build upon that going forward? How do you strengthen in your walk with Him? Going to play a few songs along those lines. While they're playing, maybe it's the time to be able to kind of rededicate yourself, rededicate your time, rededicate your lifestyle, rededicate your heart in terms of following God and walking with Him.

So good to hear that again. It's not a typical kind of Breakthrough Nights track, but the message is, do you want that? Do you want to walk closer with God every day, day by day? Keep reaching out to him. Here's Torren Wells and Making Room.

There we go, Chandler Moore and Lead Me On. We played a bunch of songs there in terms of our heart's desire, opportunities to help us express our heart's desire to walk closer with God each and every day and saying, God, lead me on. I want to fulfill why you created me. The days that you have planned for me, I want those. Gonna go out with a couple of songs of worship now. And just to help you in terms of just releasing your heart and just consolidating the refreshing of your relationship with God tonight. We'll have some Phil Wickham in a minute to end after Bethel Church and I Need You More. Good night.

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2: 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And immediately I met up with some of the slightly older apprentices who were already going to clubs in the West End of London. I liked the lifestyle. I thought it was excellent, enjoyed the music, and I started taking soft drugs at the age of 15, going to all-night clubs in London, and gradually got worse and worse, so that by the time I was 18, 19, I was a registered heroin addict. I tried to come off several times, but couldn't fight it.

0: When I was 20, I went to a rehabilitation centre that was run by Christians. 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And I've never looked back.
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0: This is Cross Rhythm City Radio. Let's go.
1: I became Christian when I was 13 years old. I would say that I always wanted, even from that age of 13, to go along with the crowd. So being a Christian and going along with the crowd at school just didn't really mix at all. And I didn't find it easy to be a Christian in any environment, really. Always sort of straying off, and I would say my faith was fairly weak back then. But it wasn't until a few years later that I was in a band, and I sort of got in with the wrong crowd and really went away from God and took on their morals and their attitudes to life instead of God's, and I got myself in a real mess. It wasn't until I'd really fallen and fallen hard in life and made some big mistakes that I realised that God's way was the best way. And without him, nothing makes sense in life and there's no purpose to life. But with him, it does all make sense. And that's why I'm a Christian.
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1: We want to love God on God's terms, defined in the way that God defines love. And he said, no greater love than this, than to lay down one's life. It's the yoke of meekness and humility. This whole thing comes down to love.

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1: We don't have to come to God like somebody else. 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And a lot of times that means that I start my prayer time with, God, just show me my heart. Show me where I am. God, show me truth about myself, so I know how to follow You. 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
2: From the Sky News Centre at 6, parts of the UK could experience rain and even thunderstorms after weeks of scorching temperatures and drought conditions. The exceptionally dry weather's led to wildfires breaking out across the country, including in Stourbridge in the West Midlands. People who were evacuated there last week are returning home to assess the damage. Here's the region's chief fire officer, Simon Toohill.
3: Colleagues from Dudley Metropolitan Council opened up rest centres and they've been looking after the residents. It's been a true multi-agency effort and they will continue to be supporting the residents that have been so badly impacted over the coming days and indeed weeks.
2: US actress Hayden Panettiere died at the age of 36. She's best known for her roles in Nashville and Heroes as well as in the Scream movie franchise. Thousands more homes in England could be built closer to railway stations as part of new planning reforms. There'll be default approval for houses within a reasonable walking distance of well-connected stations. Foreign nationals would be banned from claiming almost all the UK benefits under a reform government. It's part of their wider plan to shave more than £50 billion a year from the welfare bill. Faye Rowlands has more.
4: The party claims the ban, which would include EU nationals with settled status, would save £21 billion annually by the fifth year of such a scheme. It would mean a renegotiation of the Brexit agreement with Brussels and, potentially, British expats losing similar rights in the EU. Labour's criticised the proposal, saying it's already reforming the system, while the Conservatives have dismissed the plan as cobbled together.
2: Police seizures of e-bikes across the UK have risen by 83% in a year. More than 7,000 were confiscated in the 12 months to May. And sprinter Amy Hunt has become the first athlete to win four gold medals at a single European Championships. She helped Team GB's mixed 4x100m relay team to victory in Birmingham. That's the latest. I'm Cam
0: Hall. This is Cross Rhythm City Radio.
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0: Here's Alex, pedalling off to work. And here's Nikki, driving off for a morning coffee. You know the drill, Nikki. 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Whoever you meet, travel like you know them. 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
3: Hey up, good morning. Welcome along to the Cross Rhythms Breakfast Show. It's Monday the 17th of August. I'm Chris here with you till 11 o'clock this morning. We've got music on the way from Colistar, Geo and PT Martin. We'll do your travel update, your first travel update of the morning in 10 minutes time. We've got some big problems on the M6 in North Staffordshire this morning. The motorway's closed. Between junctions 15 and 16. I'll give you the latest on that in the next few minutes. We'll check out some of the stories in the morning's newspapers. I'll be updating you with your latest local news headlines at 7:30. Come and get in touch and say hi this morning. How was your weekend? You can send us a WhatsApp message to our studio line 01782 204010. We've got a little bit of rain around this morning. Who's happy about that? You can email breakfast at crossrhythms.co.uk. We continue with Colistar. He's a London rapper and music artist. 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
4: If anything could have gone wrong, then it went wrong this week. We all know life goes on, but time is short without true peace. Anxious on the mattress, panicking's got me stranded.

I woke up to a thought from hell. Two choices when I wake up. Listen or talk to myself. I'll keep on speaking truth in a world that don't mind speaking lies. It starts up there, goes down to the heart, and it keeps you up at the end of the night.

0: Greater Love's from Geo. It's Cross Rhythms Radio for your Monday morning. Now, a very serious collision's occurred on the M6 in our area this morning involving three lorries and a car, which has seen the motorway closed in North Staffordshire this morning in both directions between junctions 15 and 16. National Highways confirmed the smash occurred at around 10 past 4 this morning on the northbound stretch, with emergency services scrambled to what they've described as a very serious collision. Motorists are being warned that the northbound stretch could stay closed into the afternoon. The southbound carriageway has been shut to help emergency services access the scene. We'll be getting the latest on how this is causing knock-on congestion elsewhere around our area. First thing this morning, it's looking really, really slow already. We'll give you an update in 5 minutes' time. Your updates, incidentally, are very welcome. If you're held up on this, let me know the latest. 01782 204010 is our studio number. 01782 204010. But at 7:15, we're about to have a look at some of the stories making it to the front and back pages of the morning's national newspapers. On the front pages, The Eye leads on Angela Rayner's plans to change greenbelt building rules, paving the way for thousands of new homes. The Times says half of disability claimants would be prepared to give up to £1,000 a year in benefits in exchange for services including therapy and healthy meals. The Guardian reports former Health Secretary Alan Milburn is calling for a major expansion of specialist internships to help young people with additional needs into work. The FT reports JP Morgan Chase Chief Executive Jamie Dimon, or Dimon, has warned Chancellor John Healey against raising taxes on banks, saying it would drive finance jobs out of Britain. The Telegraph reports Russia has built 10 secret bases capable of launching powerful drones deep into NATO territory. The Mail focuses on calls to close a legal loophole which allows sex offenders to repeatedly change their identities. The Mirror this morning reports a man's been arrested on suspicion of murder after a 55-year-old man died following a dog attack in West Yorkshire. And The Express this morning says that pioneering dementia tests and treatments that would have been unimaginable a decade ago are now within reach. To the sports pages, the future of Manchester City midfielder Rodri and Amy Hunt's success at the European Athletics Championships are the big stories. The Mirror is among the papers to report Rodri is poised to join Barcelona in a deal worth £65.4 million. The City superstar will head to Spain for a medical before signing a four-year contract. Mikel Arteta said his Arsenal players demonstrated their hunger to defend their Premier League title in their 3-0 Community Shield triumph over Manchester City. That's in The Guardian this morning. The Times features Georgia Hunter Bell winning gold in the women's 1500 metres as Amy Hunt claimed a record 4 gold medals in 1 European Championships, while Dina Asher-Smith secures her 11th medal to become the most successful athlete in the history of the competition. Some of the stories in the papers this morning. Right, we'll get your travel update after this from Katie Nicole.
1: Sometimes I want a different mind.

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4: Big problems on the motorway this morning. 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
4: So, the motorway is shut in North Staffordshire in both directions between junctions 15 and 16 because of a very serious accident. And so you've got delays on the motorway. First of all, northbound approaching junction 15 before traffic gets off the motorway there and is diverted along the A500. You've got the opposite problem at the other end. So southbound, it's slow heading down to junction 16 and then traffic's being sent off the motorway there, again along the D road. Now that's making the A500 very slow as well. It's looking busy in the southbound direction from the A50 at Sidaway down towards junction 15. Got really slow traffic there. And then heading in the opposite direction, it's looking heavy between the A34 at Torque and junction 16 of the motorway. This is likely to have a knock-on result to other routes around our area this morning, so we'll be keeping a track of that during the course of this morning's show. Emergency services, by the way, are saying that because of the nature of this collision, the northbound carriageway at least is likely to be closed into the afternoon.
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4: Yeah, let me know what you spotted as a result of that motorway closure. 01782 20 40 10 is our number.

P.T. Martin featuring Lauren Daigle and Come Back Home. Welcome along to the Cross Rhythms Breakfast Show. It's Monday the 17th of August. Here are some of the famous birthdays for today. American actor and double Oscar winner Robert De Niro is 83. He won an Oscar for his part in The Godfather Part 2 and Raging Bull. A former host of Mastermind, John Humphreys, is 83 today. The American heir Richard Hilton is 71. American singer Belinda Carlisle is 68. It's all the sixes for actor and director Sean Penn. Another Oscar winner, he's 66. Jim Courier, the retired US tennis player who's a former world number one and won four Grand Slam singles titles. He's 56. Thierry Henry, the French former footballer, is 49. And we'll go for one more. Singer Phoebe Bridgers, who's with the 1975 and Taylor Swift. She's 32. Some of the famous birthdays for today. It was on this day in 1869, the first international boat race took place on the Thames, with Oxford University beating Harvard. It was 130 years ago, Mrs. Bridget Driscoll of Croydon became the first pedestrian to be killed by a motor car in Britain. The car was going at 4 miles per hour. The very first CD, the first compact disc, was released in Germany in 1982 on this day. And it was on this day in 2008. By winning the men's 4x100 medal relay, swimmer Michael Phelps became the first Olympian to win 8 gold medals in the same Olympic Games. Well, coming up at in a moment, after my next song from Dante Bow, we'll update you with your latest local news. Big problems on the M6 this morning because of a very serious collision. Meanwhile, people have been told that a community centre here in Stoke-on-Trent now has enough donations for people who've lost their homes. A massive fire in Sandyford on Thursday left 4 homes completely destroyed. Yeah. We'll get the latest for you. After this one, Dante Bow on the Cross Rhythms Breakfast Show.

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1: Now, in the next few minutes here on The Breakfast Show, you'll hear tunes... Oh, hang on, if I do the right thing. You'll hear tunes like this from Stephen Stanley. Ryan Ellis is coming up. Colin too. First of all though, let's get your latest news.
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1: The M6 is closed in North Staffordshire this morning following what's been described by emergency services as a very serious collision involving three lorries and a car. It's resulted in the motorway being shut in both directions between junctions 15 and 16. National Highways has confirmed the smash occurred at around 10 past 4 this morning on the northbound stretch, and motorists have been warned that the northbound stretch could stay closed into this afternoon. The southbound carriageway has been shut to help emergency services access the scene of the crash. People have been told that a community centre in Stoke-on-Trent now has enough donations for people who've lost their homes. Generous locals have been quick to help after a massive fire in Sandyford on Thursday last week left four homes completely destroyed. Chandra Kaniganti, ward councillor for Golden Hill and Sandyford, said the priority was to concentrate now on getting the donations they already have to the right families at the right time, rather than collecting more. Any surplus goods will be raffled to raise money for those affected, and a number of online fundraising pages have also been collecting money for them. On Friday, two people from Stoke-on-Trent, a 23-year-old man and a 24-year-old woman, were arrested on suspicion of arson. One of the oldest family-owned ceramics companies in the Potteries is celebrating hitting its 100th anniversary. Tile-making specialists H&E Smith in Hanley were originally known for manufacturing fireplace tiles for homes, but they've adapted in recent years, focusing on creating a range of bespoke tiles for places such as the London Underground. Managing Director Frederick Smith, whose family founded the company, said he was proud the company was still making ceramics in Stoke-on-Trent.
3: Cross Rhythm's weather.
1: And we've had some light rain around first thing this morning. And that rain will clear fairly quickly to leave a fairly cloudy morning. Some brighter or sunny spells developing. An isolated light shower or two may be possible again into the afternoon. Feeling warm and muggy with light winds and a top temperature of 23 degrees Celsius.
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0: 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I think there's a shortcut across that rock. Okay, don't panic, float to live. Head back, breathe and relax.
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4: Many people, of course, go through a religious period during their lives. This may be while they're still under the influence of parents, while they're in a certain group of friends, or at a time of a major personal crisis. However, as Jesus himself tells in the story of the prodigal son, they can pretty soon find themselves disbelieving and living just like everybody else. He also said that philosophical argument, a shallow religious experience, or the worries and riches and pleasures of the world can cause us to give up on faith. If you were once a believer, do you sometimes get the feeling

Ryan Ellis and Lee Varsey with More Than Enough on the Cross Rhythms Breakfast Show. In 5 minutes' time, we'll do another travel update for you. We've got some big, big problems on the M6 this morning. It's closed northbound, in both directions, I should say, actually, between junctions 15 and 16 because of a very serious collision. And so we've got a lot of knock-on congestion as well as the queuing traffic on the motorway. You've got problems on the A500 this morning amongst some of the other local routes. So the latest, we'll have the latest for you in 5 minutes' time. Your updates are welcome as well. 01782 204010 is our studio number, and we'd love to hear from you. 01782 204010. Cooler temperatures and even rainfall are forecast in parts of the UK this week after the hot weather that sparked wildfires. Heroes and Nashville actress Hayden Panettiere has died at the age of 36. People across the country think there's nearly three times more crime than there actually is, according to a new survey. And Reform UK plans to ban foreign nationals from claiming almost all benefits if it gets into government. We'll hear more national and international stories from Sky at 8.

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1: 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Categories include Child of Courage, Carer of the Year, Charity Champion,

0: southbound carriageway is closed and there are severe delays. It's because of a serious accident. This is between junctions 15 and 16. You've got queuing traffic northbound as you approach the motorway closure. Traffic's being diverted along the A500. When I arrived into work this morning, I think the M6 was closed. It was closed in both directions. I think the southbound carriageway is now being opened up again. So that is at least some relief for traffic heading in the southbound direction. We've got queuing traffic as a result of the M6 issues. So traffic's being diverted along the A500. The traffic that was being diverted on the D road from junction 16 in that southbound direction when the motorway was closed in the southbound direction, that's causing congestion on the A50 from Stoke down towards junction 15 of the M6, heading past Sidaway and Hamford and up towards the Hanchurch roundabout. In the opposite direction, the A500's really slow between the A34 at Torque heading to junction 16 of the M6. We've had a warning from emergency services that due to the serious nature of the collision, the northbound carriageway of the motorway is likely to be closed into the afternoon. Your updates are welcome. Give me a call.
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0: And I'll be bringing you more travel in 20 minutes' time. Great Britain and Northern Ireland finished second in the medal table as Amy Hunt made European Championships history in Birmingham yesterday. She became the first athlete to win four golds at a single meeting as part of the successful mixed 4x100m relay team. Dina Asher-Smith also claimed a record 8th continental title in the race. Georgia Hunter-Bell eased to victory in the women's 1500 metres, while Jasmine Sawyers from Stoke-on-Trent took long jump silver. Italy topped the final standings. Former West Ham and Brighton fullback Sebastian Pocognoli has been appointed as the new head coach of Scotland and will lead them into the Nations League after succeeding Steve Clarke on an initial two-year contract. Rangers will face Glasgow rivals Celtic in the Scottish League Cup after knocking out holders St Mirren with a 5-1 victory. It was the first win for new manager Derek McInnes. It's understood Manchester City have accepted an offer over £65 million for midfielder Rodri from Barcelona. The Spain World Cup winner missed their 3-0 Community Shield defeat to Arsenal in Cardiff with a back injury. Manchester Supergiants have won the men's 100 cricket title for the first time. They beat Trent Rockets by 5 wickets at Lord's, but the Rockets eased past Sunrisers Leeds by 8 wickets in the women's final. And Britain's Arthur Ferry faces a big task if he's to reach the last 16 of the Cincinnati Open tennis this evening. The Wimbledon semi-finalist takes on Australian fifth seed Alex de Minaur. Coming up on the programme in half an hour's time, we'll be catching up with our Stoke City reporter Dave Capo. Following Stoke's first game of the season, we'll be talking about a disappointing defeat at home against Swansea. So that's on the way. Let's continue with a bit more music now, though. So this one comes from Jay Steph. It's Bound to Break.

0: 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But I won't let go until it.
1: 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But towards the news, here's Paramore.

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2: From the Sky News Centre at 8, cooler temperatures and even rainfall are forecast in parts of the UK this week after hot weather that sparked wildfires. People in Stourbridge in the West Midlands are returning to damaged homes with 19 properties destroyed. Reverend Martin Gorick, the Bishop of Dudley, was one of those who had to run from the flames.
3: When you're that close to a fire that powerful, you realise it's touch and go. But then the dust settles and it's kind of, life's never going to be the same again. You could hardly hear a bird this morning, you know, I was back in my house. Just little things like that.
2: 200 military personnel helped respond to 14 wildfires in South Wales yesterday. Heroes and Nashville actress Hayden Panettiere died at the age of 36. Her dad says she brought immeasurable love and joy to all who knew her. New homes near train, tram and underground stations in England will be approved by default. Changes to planning rules will see houses in well-connected areas fast-tracked so families can live closer to work, schools and transport. Pubs will also be given extra protection from being turned into properties or offices. Here's Housing Minister Matthew Pennycook.
4: Really importantly, developers will now have to prove that there isn't the support for a pub in a local area, there isn't the trade, including having to market those pubs for 12 months without an offer before they can change the use of that pub.
2: The Conservatives say developments will be forced upon local communities. Reform plans to ban foreign nationals from claiming almost all UK benefits if it gets into government. It would include EU citizens with settled status and could see British expats lose similar rights on the continent. Amy Hunt has become the most successful athlete in a single European Championships meeting. The sprinter picked up her fourth gold medal last night after helping Great Britain win the mixed 4x100 metres relay. And it looks like Rodri's seven-year stay at Manchester City is coming to an end. The Spain captain's expected to join Barcelona. From Sky News, I'm Cam Hall.
5: Thank you, Cam. Coming up at 8:30, your latest local news. Big problems on the M6 in North Staffordshire this morning after what's been described by emergency services as a very serious collision. Meanwhile, people have been told a community centre, Golden Hill Community Centre in Stoke-on-Trent, now has enough donations for people who've lost their homes. It follows a massive fire which left four homes completely destroyed on Thursday. We'll also hear one of the oldest family-owned ceramics companies in the Potteries is celebrating its 100th anniversary. Welcome along to the Cross Rhythms Breakfast Show. Yep, your latest local news headlines coming up at 8:30. Sooner than that, you'll hear tunes from NF, who sits at number one on the Cross Rhythms Top 10 chart at the moment with his song Home. We've got Party Wave and Forest Frank coming up. In a moment, we'll kick off the second hour of this morning's show with Taylor Charmaine. Keep you up to date with the big stories of the morning. We'll get the latest on the M6 closure in our travel update that's on the way in 10 minutes' time. By the way, your updates are welcome. 01782 204010. We had a bit of welcome rain around this morning after a very dry and hot period, of course. On Friday night, did you hear it pinging to your phone, the government emergency alerts about wildfires? Well, that followed, of course, a big fire in Stoke-on-Trent on Thursday, which left four homes completely destroyed. We'll be getting the latest on that for you as well in the next few minutes.

Shenrock with a playlist on the Cross Rhythms Breakfast Show. We'll get your latest travel, including an update on the problems on the M6 this morning. That's after this. New on our playlist from The Young Escape. Here's Suddenly.

0: again.
1: Suddenly is from The Young Escape. It's Monday morning, the 17th of August. This is the Cross and Limbs Breakfast Show. And the M6 in Staffordshire is closed on the northbound side this morning following what's been described by emergency services as a serious collision. The motorway is shut between Junction 15 for Stoke-on-Trent and Newcastle under Lyme and Junction 16 for Stoke-on-Trent and Crewe. And it follows a serious collision which occurred at approximately 10 past 4 this morning, involving three heavy goods vehicles and a car on the northbound carriageway. Emergency services confirmed that it's a very serious collision that's taken place and that the closure on the northbound side will be protracted. Initially, as part of the emergency services response, the southbound carriageway of the motorway was closed to facilitate the access to the scheme to the scene for emergency services. They've also installed some incident screens around the scene as well, but the southbound carriageway is now reopened, but road users caught within the closure between Junction 15 and the scene of the collision on the northbound carriageway, they're in the process of being released. Like I say, there is an underline here on the fact that this is going to be probably closed for some time. So we'll get the knock on congestion as a result of this for you in just a moment when we bring you our latest travel update.
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0: This is Cross Rhythm City. Here's Alex pedalling off to work, and here's Nikki driving off for a morning coffee. You know the drill, Nikki. Allow at least 1.5 meters when overtaking cyclists, or more if driving over 30 miles per hour. And for horse riders, like Joe on Daisy here, slow down to under 10 miles per hour and allow at least 2 metres. Whoever you meet, travel like you know them. Think, follow the highway code and let's help keep everyone safe.
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1: On the roads then, as a result of the M6 being closed northbound from Junction 15 to 16, we've got queuing traffic, of course, on the motorway northbound up towards Junction 15. The diversion route is along the A500, and so the main bulk of that congestion from the northbound side is clogging things up on the D road between, probably from the Reginald Mitchell Way now, it's looking slow, all the way along towards Junction 16 of the motorway. You have got queuing traffic as well on the M6 southbound approaching Junction 16. The southbound carriageway had been closed for a time because of the serious collision, and so the A500 is looking really quite slow between the A50 at Sidaway and Junction 15 of the M6. Of course, alternative and some routes around the motorway are also looking slow as well. Looking at the think roads like Clayton Road heading from Westbury Park down towards Junction 15, very slow indeed. We've also got delays around Junction 15 on the A519 as well. You can expect alternative routes to the incidents on the A5 on the M6 to be slow as well, such as the A34. We will keep you up to date with what's happening on the roads. Got more travel for you in half an hour.
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1: Nothing like a good run at the coast, but I better head back. 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

0: It's Sean Rodriguez on the Crossing Them's Breakfast Show. Before that, you heard NF with Home, and that's the number one song for the Crossing Them's Top 10 chart. At the moment, it's been at number one for, I think, 4 weeks now. You can listen in to our latest countdown from yesterday. 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Meanwhile, if you want to listen to the programme on demand, you can do so by going there, crossrhythms.co.uk/listen again. Now, in the next few minutes, you'll hear tunes from Grace Graber. We've got a new song from Jimmy Clifton on our playlist, which I'll play. We'll get the latest travel for you, and of course it's the travel that's dominating our news headlines this morning as well.
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0: And there are problems on the M6 in North Staffordshire this morning following what's been described by emergency services as a very serious collision involving three lorries and a car. It's resulted in the motorway being shut in the northbound direction between junction 15 and 16. National Highways has confirmed the smash occurred at around 10 past four this morning. The motorists are being warned that the stretch could stay closed into the afternoon. People have been told a community centre in Stoke-on-Trent now has enough donations for people who've lost their homes. Generous locals have been quick to help after a massive fire in Sandyford on Thursday last week in a park spread to homes, leaving four completely destroyed. Chandra Kaniganti, the ward councillor for Golden Hill and Sandyford, said the priority was to concentrate now on getting the donations they've already got to the right families at the right time, rather than collecting more. Any surplus goods will be raffled off to raise money for those affected. Two people from the city, a 23-year-old man and a 24-year-old woman, were arrested on suspicion of arson on Friday. One of the oldest family-owned ceramics companies in the Potteries is celebrating its 100-year anniversary. Tile-making specialists H&E Smith in Hanley were originally known for manufacturing fireplace tiles for homes, but they've adapted in recent years, focusing on creating a range of bespoke tiles for places such as the London Underground. Managing Director Frederick Smith said whose family founded the company, said he was proud the company was still making ceramics in Stoke-on-Trent.
2: Sport news update.
0: Stoke City manager Mark Robbins called on fans to stick with them after losing their opening game of the season 2-1 against Swansea. Fans were hoping for a fresh start after a dismal end to the season.
3: Yes, disappointed, but it's game one. We need help. The owner's backing us to the hilt. We've got bids in for players. We need that quality. We will improve, and we'll get people in that are going to make it a lot easier for us to sustain.
0: And we'll be hearing more about Stoke's opening game of the season. We'll be joined by our Stoke City reporter Dave Capo in a few moments' time.
2: Cross Rhythm's weather.
0: Well, we've had some light rain around this morning, some welcome rain after the hot and dry spell. We're expecting a fairly cloudy day with some bright or sunny spells and the chance of another shower or two later on into the afternoon, with a top temperature of 23 degrees Celsius.
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0: Grace Graber there with Lemonade. It's the Cross Rhythms Breakfast Show for a Monday morning. It was a disappointing start off to the season for Stoke City fans after their 2-1 defeat at home against Swansea on Saturday. Manager Mark Robbins has called on fans to stick with them. Fans had been hoping for a fresh start, of course, after a bad end to last season. Let's talk more about the game now. Dave Capo joins me on the line. Morning, Dave.
1: Hi, morning, Chris.
0: And great to talk to you on the programme once again. So we've got a lot to catch up on. We'll talk about summer transfer action in a moment, but let's just concentrate on Saturday's opening game first of all, and a disappointing one.
1: Yeah, a little bit. Obviously, new season, everyone gets a little bit excited, and the build-up towards it, as you mentioned, new signings. And it was a little bit disappointing, a little bit deja vu, I'd say, of the tail end of last season, how things were. We Swansea probably were a better team in the first half, and we took the lead against we scored against the run of play. Although we did score a really good goal, Eric Bocat with some neat footwork as he came into the box. I think Thomas got the ball to him, and he sort of danced his way around a couple of players and sort of smashed the ball into the roof of the net. So we were hoping we were going to kick on and pick up from there. But yeah, we were just a little bit stop-start. We never really got into any sort of rhythm in the first half, although we did have some good chances. Manuf and Thomas providing the threat down the wings. Gallagher in the middle. Hopefully he'll get a good run of games and stay injury-free. So good to see him in the team. But yeah, we just never picked up and never got going. And then Swansea got an equaliser. A little bit disappointing. A ball flashed across the box and it was scored at the far post. And the second half, we didn't start too bad. We picked up a little bit in the second half and had some good chances. Gallagher coming close with a header. Sober Thomas should have scored. He cut in from the wing and the space just opened up in front of him and he had a free shot at goal. And it was a good save, but he should have put it in one of the corners and would have made it 2-1. And who knows from there. But yeah, we just couldn't find that goal. Swansea made three subs and then one of the subs with his first touch scored. Really poor defending from the right back. I think it was Wilmot got caught out and the ball put across and a bit of an easy tap-in. But again, Stoke, like I say, we did create a few more chances in the second half. Again, as we saw last season, that decision-making isn't quite right at the moment. And Bocat had a great chance to have a shoot all square and he just hesitated and, yeah, the chance went. But yeah, a little bit disappointing, a little bit deja vu, but yeah, first game of the season. Things can only get better and we can pick up from here.
0: Reading some of the comments on social media after the games, some Stoke fans were immediately quite what's the opposite of optimistic? You're very optimistic, Dave. They were not so happy and kind of thought, oh, it's just same old as the end of last season. You're talking on a little bit more of an optimistic note.
1: Trying to be more positive, can't be too doom and gloom on the first game of the season. But yeah, we do live in that social media world now where everything's sort of instant and people want that, they want to be winning, and then yeah, you pick it up on social media and you get everybody's negative thoughts and views. We didn't play we played very similar to how we did last season. The results were the same as the tail end of last season, and I think that's sort of still sitting there. If we'd have won 2 or 3-0 last season, we'd have forgotten about, but yeah, that's still very fresh. We did have a win last week in the first competitive game in the League Cup, so yeah, it's one win, one defeat so far this season competitively. But yeah, I think fans, they still got that in the back of their mind that last season didn't finish great. We need a good start this season. Yeah, we've brought in some new players, but we haven't changed the way we play too differently. So, hoping to see something a little bit fresh and a bit different. But it was just the same old. But yeah, fan, like I say, we live in that social media world where you get that negative response pretty much instantly and in the spotlight, which people focus on.
0: What about those new signings then, Dave? Anyone caught your eye?
1: Not yet. Galbraith was a £10 million signing, so I'm hoping to see a little bit more from him. He looks neat on the ball, neat and tidy, quite quick. He knows the league quite well. He ironically came from Swansea, and the Swansea fans had a song or two for him on Saturday. He would not have enjoyed that one, losing to his old team. But yeah, he looks quite good. Graham at the back, a defender from Dundee. Again, he's got to grow into the team and find his feet within the team and his teammates. Looks okay though. Ingleson from Sheffield Wednesday looks good. Quite a combative in midfield. Got a good throwing on him, very much like Rory Delap used to have. So we may be seeing that used a little bit more and utilised. But yeah, if, like I say, I think he's got to bring in a few more players to freshen up. But we need a striker. A strange one last week. Smith went out on loan after just signing. Not too sure what will happen there or the thoughts behind that one. But yeah, we need another striker. We've been linked to a couple of players from Ipswich over the last few weeks. But yeah, I think in his post-match interview as well, Robbins did say they are working hard to try and bring in some new players this week.
0: Yes, he did. Well, we'll see what happens then. Good to talk to you this morning. We'll leave it there for now, Dave. Thank you.
1: Cheers, Chris. Thank you.
0: That's Dave Capo on the Cross Rhythms Breakfast Show. Right, we've got problems on the M6 this morning, and we'll get the latest as we bring you travel news in just a moment.
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3: On the roads then, the M6 is closed northbound from junction 15 and 16 because of a very serious collision. So there's queuing traffic on the M6 northbound approaching junction 15. Traffic is then being diverted along the A500. The D-Road is looking very slow from around the Reginald Mitchell Way all the way along towards junction 16 of the motorway. We've got delays on some of the roads around the M6 and the alternative routes as a result of that incident this morning. So for example, around junction 15, Clayton Road's looking really slow from Clayton through past Westbury Park down towards the motorway. We've got a queue as well on the A519 northbound at that same junction. We've also got some slower traffic on some of the alternative routes, such as the A34, along sections of that road from Stafford up to Stokes, also looking a little bit slow as well. If you've spotted anything else, let me know.
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3: Now, of course, on Thursday we had a massive wildfire in Stoke-on-Trent on land sometimes known as Sandyford Park, which sadly spread and affected a number of homes, with four homes left completely destroyed. Two people from Stoke-on-Trent, a man and a woman, were arrested on Friday on suspicion of arson. We haven't had an update from Staffordshire Police since Friday around that. But I do have an update for you from Councillor Chandra Kaniganti, the ward councillor for Golden Hill and Sandyford. And first of all, he's said a huge thank you to every person who's donated and volunteers who've given up their time to sort, organise and label everything. So local people have been quick to help out with their generous spirit as ever, donating toiletries, food, household essentials and other items to those residents who've essentially lost everything. So Golden Hill, I think it's Working Men's Club and a community centre have been working together to hold the donations that have come forward. And for the moment, Councillor Kaniganti is urging people not to provide further donations because they have enough for the moment, and the generosity has already been overwhelming. He said there is support that has been offered to affected families through, for example, the City Council, as well as financial fundraisers which have been launched as well. There is a local resident with many years' experience in the insurance industry who is kindly volunteering her own time to help affected families understand insurance claims and affected issues as well. So he went on to conclude his message by thanking residents, volunteers, emergency services, council staff, local businesses and everyone who has helped. And so that's a positive update there from Councillor Kaniganti, who's posted some pictures of I guess it's the Working Men's Club, with a load of tables set out, filling up the main room there with loads of clothes on the table, and I can see toiletries and food in the background as well. So that's a fantastic response from the local community. Unsurprisingly, locals as generous as ever. Of course, on Friday night as well, we had the government emergency alerts that were issued. I don't know whether your phone pinged off on Friday night, and a national call to people not to light barbecues and fires because of the hot, dry spell, which has left so much of the country so vulnerable to wildfires at the moment. So the rain that we've had this morning is welcome from that perspective. We will keep you up to date with national and international news at 9 o'clock. We've got an update for you from Sky. Speaking of fire, huge fires are burning in Wales, where almost 200 members of the military have been deployed. We'll also be hearing that changes to planning rules will see new homes near train, tram and underground stations in England approved by default. This next song is new on our playlist from Jimmy Clifton. It's Vices.

In a moment, I'll be introducing you to my featured album of the week and play some new music from it. But first of all, we're into another week of the school summer holidays. Here's what's coming up over the next few days for you. Well, there is holiday fun at the Brampton Museum in Newcastle. On Wednesdays, they've got craft events on for the family. This Wednesday's event is centred around the theme of mystery messages, and that runs from 10:15 till 1:30. The cost or the suggested contribution is £3 per child, and children must be accompanied by an adult. So that's at Brampton Museum on Wednesday morning. You've got the Summer of Play Festival on at Island Park in the Peak District. They're marking their 200th anniversary of Island Hall with a summer bursting with colour, creativity and play. The park is open to everyone and there's no admission charge. However, you will pay for car parking unless you're a National Trust member or a Blue Badge holder. There is loads on for the family as part of the Staffordshire Space Scheme. There's football sessions, fully funded football sessions on for 11 to 16 year olds at various venues across our area, including Ormiston, Sir Stanley Matthews Academy, St Peter's Academy and Chesterton Community Sports College. You can also access a leisure pass for Stoke-on-Trent's leisure centres at the reduced price of £6 through the Space Scheme. And on Wednesday, there's a girls' multi-sport session on at YMCA Hanley. That's on Wednesday afternoon. Suitable for 8 to 16-year-olds, where you can try football, basketball, street cricket and other challenges. So you can find out more about all of those things by going to the Staffordshire Space website, staffordshirespace.uk, staffordshirespace.uk. There are workshops and film screenings on over the summer holidays as well at Mitchell Art Centre on Broad Street here in Hanley. What film are they showing this week? On Wednesday, they're showing The Ugly Duckling and Me. Also this week, they've got Make and Bake workshops on. And they'll be showing the Super Mario Brothers movie as well.

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0: So, my featured album of the week comes from John Keith, and rap and hip-hop artist is absolutely brilliant. He's got a brand new album out called And Fly. I'm going to be playing some different tracks from it over the next few days. From it, this one is New Me.

0: featuring Danny Lee. That's John Keith with New Me, and it's taken from his new album, And Fly, my featured album of the week. I'm really looking forward to hearing more tracks from the album over the next few days. You can stream and download the release in all of the usual places. Just search for John Keith. Okay, coming up on The Breakfast Show after the news at 9, you'll hear tunes from The Fray. We've got Strings and Heart coming up. We will be checking out some of the stories in the national newspapers this morning. And social commentator Mal Fletcher's here with his words of wisdom at 9:15. House Rhythms.
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3: From the Sky News Centre at 9, huge fires are still burning in Wales, where almost 200 members of the military have been deployed. That's despite a drop in temperatures, with rain on the way and potentially even thunderstorms after months of extreme heat and dry conditions. American actress Hayden Panettiere died at the age of 36. The former child star shot to worldwide fame in her late teens with the leading role in the TV show Heroes. She was also in the Scream movie franchise. Our US correspondent Martha Kellner says her autobiography was released a few months ago.
4: She spoke of problems with depression, with anxiety, with postpartum depression, and with acute grief and guilt, which followed the passing of her younger brother, Jensen, who himself died aged just 28.
3: Thousands more homes in England could be built closer to well-connected railway stations. New planning reforms will give them default approval. A public consultation on plans for more drilling in the North Sea has closed. Developers of the Rosebank oil field off the coast of Aberdeen say it's a major step before the government's final decision. Former Prime Minister Sir Keir Starmer resisted calls from US President Donald Trump and Conservative leader Kemi Badenoch to open up extraction there.
5: I gave Keir Starmer some pretty good advice. I said, open up the North Sea.
6: The first thing they should do is start drilling our own oil and gas in the North Sea. Okay. It's important for our energy security, our economic security.
7: We're on the fossil fuel roller coaster. Everybody has been held to ransom.
3: Well, ministers now say North Sea oil and gas will play a role for decades. The number of e-bikes seized by police across the UK has surged by 83%. More than 7,000 were confiscated in the 12 months to May. And Scottish football fans have been promised an exciting style of play under new manager Sebastian Pococgnoli. The former West Brom and Brighton fullback has signed a two-year contract. That's the latest. I'm Cam Hall.
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8: Thank you, Cam. Coming up at 9:30, your latest local news headlines this morning. Traffic problems this morning because of a closure on the M6 northbound from junction 16 to 15 because of what's been described as a very serious collision involving three lorries and a car. Meanwhile, people have been told a community centre in Stoke-on-Trent now has enough donations for people who've lost their homes following a fire in Sandiford on Thursday. And one of the oldest family-owned ceramics companies in the Potteries is celebrating its 100th year anniversary. We'll have more for you at 9:30. Monday morning's breakfast show. Welcome along. How are you doing? How was your weekend? Who's just got back from maybe holiday? Who's been away? How's it been? Come and say hello. We'd love to hear from you. Send us a WhatsApp message. Our studio line is 01782 204010. You can email breakfast@crossrhythms.co.uk. You can also let me know about your highlights from the weekend. My wife and I joined my sister and her husband for a Christmas present experience. So rather than get gifts, for the last few years we've opted for doing an experience instead. So we decided that we would go on the steam train, the Churnet Valley steam train, and go on there and on their curry train. And so that was on Saturday night. That was really nice, actually. The weather was fab. The food was great. The company was fantastic. Yeah, really enjoyed that. How about you? Highlights on the weekend? You can send me a WhatsApp message to our studio line. You can also email breakfast@crossrhythms.co.uk. Now, you'll hear tunes in the next few minutes from Strings and Heart. Who else is coming up? We've got Bon Ray as well with this one. But kicking off the third hour of this morning's show, it's The Fray. And Give It Away.

0: Strings and Heart. On the Cross of Them's Breakfast Show, you heard The Fray before that. It's 11 minutes past nine. Let's have a look at some of the stories on the front and back pages of the national newspapers this morning. And The Eye leads on Angela Rayner's plans to change greenbelt building rules, paving the way for thousands of new homes. The Times says half of disability claimants would be prepared to give up to £1,000 a year in benefits in exchange for services including therapy and healthy meals. The Guardian reports former Health Secretary Alan Milburn is calling for a major expansion of specialist internships to help young people with additional needs into work. The Financial Times reports that JP Morgan Chase Chief Executive Jamie Dimon has warned Chancellor John Healey against raising taxes on banks, saying it could drive finance jobs out of the country. The Telegraph this morning reports Russia has built 10 secret bases capable of launching powerful drones deep into NATO territory. The Mirror reports a man's been arrested on suspicion of murder after a 55-year-old man died following a dog attack in West Yorkshire. The Express says pioneering dementia tests and treatments that would have been unimaginable a decade ago are now within reach. The Mail focuses on calls to close a legal loophole which allows sex offenders to repeatedly change their identities. To the sports pages and the future of Manchester City midfielder Rodri and Amy Hunt's success at the European Athletics Championships are the main stories. The Mirror is among the papers to report Rodri is poised to join Barcelona in a deal worth over £65 million. Mikel Arteta and his Arsenal players demonstrated their hunger to defend their Premier League title with a 3-0 Community Shield triumph over Manchester City. That's according to The Guardian this morning. The Times features Georgia Hunter Bell winning gold in the women's 1500 metres as Amy Hunt claimed a record 4 gold medals in 1 European Championships. Dina Asher-Smith also secured her 11th medal to become the most successful athlete in the history of the competition. The stories and people in the papers.
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1: There's something liberating about having a curious attitude to your world. All creativity, said a well-known scientist, ultimately springs from curiosity. A prize-winning doctor put it this way: discovery consists of looking at the same things as everyone else and thinking something different. If we refuse to allow ourselves to get bored with our world, we can stay on the edge where new ideas flow. That's the way God designed us to be. This is Mal Fletcher for Edges.tv.

0: The band Jaron with Poetic on the Cross Rhythms Breakfast Show. It's Monday, the 17th of August. And here are some of the famous birthdays for today. Actor Robert De Niro is 83, the double Oscar winner, who picked up Academy Awards for his role in The Godfather Part 2 and Raging Bull. Meanwhile, TV and radio broadcaster and a former host of Mastermind, John Humphreys, is 83 as well. Belinda Carlisle, the American singer, is 68. Sean Penn, actor and director, who is twice an Oscar winner for Best Actor for his role in Mystic River and Milk. He's 66. Austin Butler, the actor who's played in many teen sitcoms and then played Elvis Presley in Baz Luhrmann's biopic after a hiatus in the spotlight. He's 35 today. In terms of things that have happened on this day in history, the first wrench was patented by Solomon Merrick on this day in 1835. Miss Bridget Driscoll of Croydon, London, became the first pedestrian to be killed by a motor car in Britain on this day 130 years ago. The car was going at just 4 miles per hour. In World War II, the Allies conquered Sicily in 1943 on this day. The first CD, the first compact discs, were released in Germany in 1982. And by winning the men's 4x100m medley relay, swimmer Michael Phelps became the first Olympian to win 8 gold medals in the same Olympics. And that was on this day in 2008.
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2: And there are traffic problems on the M6 in North Staffordshire this morning following what's been described as a very serious collision involving three lorries and a car. It's resulted in the motorway being shut between junctions 15 and 16. National Highways has confirmed the smash occurred around 10 past four this morning on the northbound stretch. And motorists are being warned that the motorway could stay closed northbound into this afternoon. People have been told a community centre in Stoke-on-Trent now has enough donations for people who've lost their homes. Generous locals have been quick to help after a massive fire on a park in Sandyford on Thursday last week left four homes completely destroyed. Chandra Kanaganti, the ward councillor for Golden Hill and Sandyford, said the priority now is to concentrate on getting the donations they've already received to the right families at the right time. Any surplus goods will be raffled off to raise money for those affected. Two people from the city, a 23-year-old man and a 24-year-old woman, were arrested on suspicion of arson on Friday. One of the oldest family-owned ceramics companies in the Potteries is celebrating its 100-year anniversary. Tile-making specialists H&E Smith in Hanley were originally known for manufacturing fireplace tiles for homes, but they've adapted in recent years, focusing on creating a range of bespoke tiles for places such as the London Underground. Managing director Frederick Smith, whose family founded the company, said he was proud the company was still making ceramics in Stoke-on-Trent.
1: Sport news update.
2: Stoke City manager Mark Robbins called on fans to stay with them after losing their opening game of the season 2-1 against Swansea. Fans were hoping for a fresh start after a dismal end to the last season.
3: They support me to stay with us. I recognise that they're so frustrated. But stay with it. You know, we're working hard. I think the players have tried to go and get on the end of something. We just didn't have that bit of quality today.
2: And a disappointing start in League Two for Port Vale. They rarely threatened Oldham's goal in their 2-0 defeat.
1: Cross Rhythm's weather.
2: Had low cloud and drizzle around first thing. It will be fairly cloudy through the day with some brighter spells possible. There's a chance of another isolated shower into this afternoon as well, with a top temperature of 23 degrees Celsius.
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4: 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Cool.

0: Ode to a Supermodel. That's by Michaela, and it's a Cross Rhythms classic track. In the next few minutes, we'll be playing The Link. You'll hear the first question for this week's quiz. We'll go through the big sports stories of the morning at 10 to 10. And I've got music on the way from Apollo LTD and Floor Plan.
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0: Trust Fall is the second album from Stephen Stanley. A fusion of atmospheric rock textures with raw, honest songwriting. It's a powerful release for anyone unsure of what comes next in life. It's both a confession and an invitation to sit in the space between brokenness and breakthrough. And a reminder that sometimes the greatest strength is found in surrender. Trust Fall by Stephen Stanley. 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
2: Tony Child's magnificent song, Many Rivers to Cross, is one with which so many people can identify. Living life is like trying to get across a river. We wonder if we're lost. We can't seem to find our way over. We become overwhelmed by the inner loneliness which won't leave us alone. We even sometimes feel like we've been washed up for years. She sings, I've got many, oh Lord, many rivers to cross until I find my way over.

I can relate to that. Jesus came to meet us in our struggles, pain and doubt, and to lead us across life's rivers. You don't need to keep struggling on your own. Have faith to reach out for his help. Many of the old black songs of the slave era relate to that. One more river to cross till I get to the other side, and many others, which call for hope in God against prevailing pain and powerlessness in life. This is John Smith.

0: It's Cross Rhythms Radio for your Monday morning, and I'm Chris here with you till 11 o'clock. In the next few minutes, we'll go through the big sports stories of the morning. We'll be playing The Link as well in just a second. But first of all, some news headlines for you. Cooler temperatures and the potential for rain for the first time in weeks could bring relief for fire crews battling wildfires across the UK. Proposals for developments on land near to well-connected stations will be given automatic planning approval as part of a government housing drive. Meanwhile, we could be closing to hear about whether ministers are going to give the go-ahead for more oil drilling in the North Sea. We've got national and international stories from Sky on the way for you at 10 o'clock. Let's play The Link then. And you're about to hear the first question for this week's quiz. The questions are simple and straightforward, but most importantly, can you work out the link itself?
1: The link.
0: And that's the word that connects, that links together the answers to the question.
1: Here's your link master, Chris Manford.
0: So, for example, if the answers to the questions were book, sandwich, fan and golf, the link would be club. Book club, club sandwich, fan club, golf club. That's how the link works. Okay, four new questions on the way for you then this week. You'll get one new question each morning between today and Thursday. The more questions you hear, the more clues you've got to go on, the easier it becomes to work out the link. And you just got question number one to go on this morning. The word that's used in the US for autumn and to drop to the ground because of gravity. Two definitions of the same word. What word? The word used in the US for autumn and to drop to the ground because of gravity. Two meanings, one word. And that is your opening clue for the link. Can have an early guess at what you think the link may be based on question number one by calling or sending me a WhatsApp message. Our studio line is 01782 204010. If you're sending me a WhatsApp message, include your name. You can also email breakfast@crossrhythms.co.uk.
1: The link.
0: And I'll be adding question two into the mix at this time tomorrow morning. Okay, we continue on The Breakfast Show next with Detroit-based DJ duo and music producers Floor Plan. This is Only God.

0: Floor plan with Only God on the Crossland's Breakfast Show. Right, this morning's sport. And we'll start off with Stoke City. Manager Mark Robbins has called on fans to stay with them after losing their opening game of the season 2-1 against Swansea. Fans were hoping for a fresh start after a dismal end to the last season. Here's Robbins speaking after Saturday's home defeat.
1: Yes, disappointed, but it's game one. We need help. The owner's backing us to the hilt. We've got bids in for players. We need that quality. We will improve, and we'll get people in that are going to make it a lot easier for us to sustain a performance during the game. And hopefully, we can get players that aren't going to get injured frequently enough to derail our season. And that's that's something that happened last season that we're all mindful of. We are, like I said, it's a negative we've lost. The support need to stay with us. I recognise that they're so frustrated, but stay with it. You know, we're working hard. I think the players have tried to go and get on the end of something. We just didn't have that bit of quality today.
0: We'll get a bit more on that defeat in the next hour of the programme when we catch up with our Stoke City reporter, Dave Capo. It was also a disappointing start to life in League Two for Port Vale, who rarely threatened Oldham's goal in their 2-0 defeat. Great Britain and Northern Ireland finished second in the medal table as Amy Hunt made European Championships history in Birmingham. She became the first athlete to win four golds at a single meeting as part of the successful mixed 4x100m relay team. Dina Asher-Smith also claimed a record eighth continental title in the race. Georgia Hunter Bell eased to victory in the women's 1500 metres, while Stoke-on-Trent's very own Jasmine Sawyers took long jump silver. It was Italy which topped the final standings at the European Championships. Meanwhile, former West Brom and Brighton fullback Sebastian Pagagnoli has been appointed as the new head coach of Scotland. He'll lead them into the Nations League after succeeding Steve Clarke on an initial 2-year contract. It's understood Manchester City have accepted an offer of over £65 million for midfielder Rodri from Barcelona. Manchester Supergiants have won the Men's 100 cricket title for the very first time. They beat Trent Rockets by 5 wickets at Lords. But the Rockets eased past Sunrisers Leeds by 8 wickets in the women's final. And Britain's Arthur Ferry faces a big task if he's to reach the last 16 of the Cincinnati Open tennis. The Wimbledon semi-finalist takes on Australian fifth seed Alex de Minaur.
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3: From a child star on Broadway to R&B hitmaker, we take a look at the history of Lee Varsey. We report on the rise of US singer and songwriter Patrick Mabry. And one-time Hillsong singer Aidan King speaks about relocating to the US and developing a solo career.
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We've got problems on the M6 in North Staffordshire this morning because of a very serious collision. We've got an update on that for you. I'll also be bringing you some brilliant music after 10 from Wren Collective, Abby Gamboa and Aidan Smith. I'll be introducing you to my featured album of the week by John Keith as well. But towards the news at 10, here's Apollo LTD with Supernatural.

Royals there with Evil on Cross Rhythms Radio. Now, we've had problems on the motorway this morning because of a very serious collision on the M6 northbound between junctions 15 and 16. I've got the latest for you on the way in a few moments' time. But first of all, here's Josiah Crean featuring ZBC with Demons.

0: Now, we've had problems on the M6 in North Staffordshire this morning because of a very serious collision. The motorway is closed northbound between Junction 15 for Stoke-on-Trent and Newcastle in the Lyme and Junction 16 for Stoke-on-Trent and Crewe. The collision occurred at approximately 4:10 this morning on the northbound carriageway, involving three heavy goods vehicles and a car. Initially, both sides of the motorway were shut. The southbound carriageway was closed to facilitate emergency services access to the scene and to install incident screens around the scene. The southbound carriageway subsequently reopened, but the northbound carriageway is expected to be closed for some time. And there has been delays, of course, on the motorway as a result of this incident, and also on surrounding routes as well. So we're expecting the motorway to be closed northbound at Junction 15 for some time. We'll keep an update. We'll keep an eye out for the latest on that for you here on Cross Rhythms Radio. I'll be bringing you up to speed with more local news headlines at 10:30. However, I also want to give you an update on the big fire in Stoke-on-Trent on Thursday last week that left four homes completely destroyed in Sandyford. We'll get the latest on that for you in just a few minutes' time. I'll be bringing you music, though, in a moment from Abby Gamboa and Aidan Smith, and the band Cutlass are also on the way.
1: 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Let's-

0: Abby Gamboa and Aidan Smith with Obsessed on Cross Rhythms Radio. Well, as you heard in the news at 10 o'clock this morning, colder temperatures and rains forecast this week across parts of the UK after a very hot and dry spell that's led the country to be increasingly vulnerable to wildfires. And of course, your phone probably pinged on Friday night with a national alert about the seriousness of the situation in terms of wildfires. And that alert asked people not to light bonfires and barbecues because of the danger of more wildfires being started. Of course, we had that big fire in Stoke-on-Trent on Thursday last week in Sandyford. Let's get the latest on that. We now know that four homes were completely destroyed in a fire which started on some land, a park to the rear of properties off Sandy Road and Maureen Avenue. So four homes were destroyed. As was probably to be expected, local people have been very, very generous in the aftermath of that. So lots of donations have been coming forward in terms of clothes and toiletries, food and household essentials. And Councillor Chandra Kanaganti, the ward councillor for Golden Hill and Sandyford, said they now have enough donations for what they need at the moment. So he's urging people not to donate more items of donations to those families who've lost their homes. He said, for now, please hold off on those donations unless a specific item is requested. He says, your generosity has already been overwhelming. He said that four families have tragically lost their homes completely. A number of other properties have suffered varying degrees of damage. Some families will be displaced for a considerable period, he went on to say. And he added that he was working with the City Council and local community organisations so that accommodation, welfare support, donations and longer-term recovery assistance are properly coordinated. He also said that several fundraising efforts have been established, and he is hoping that the Voluntary Action Community Group, VAST, will assist with coordinating financial support. He's also met with a resident in Sandyford who has the best part of two decades of experience in the insurance industry, and she's kindly volunteering her own time to help affected families understand insurance claims and related issues. And again, he's thanked residents, volunteers, emergency services, council staff and local businesses, everyone who has helped in the aftermath of that massive fire. We'll bring you up to date with our latest local news and sport at 10:30. I've got music coming up in the next few minutes from Hopeful and Rend Collective.
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0: a Monday morning. It was a disappointing start off to the season for Stoke City fans after their 2-1 defeat at home against Swansea on Saturday. Manager Mark Robbins has called on fans to stick with them. Fans had been hoping for a fresh start, of course, after a bad end to last season. Let's talk more about the game now. Dave Capo joins me on the line. Morning, Dave.
1: Hi, morning, Chris.
0: And great to talk to you on the programme once again. So we've got a lot to catch up on. We'll talk about summer transfer action in a moment, but let's just concentrate on Saturday's opening game first of all, and a disappointing one.
1: Yeah, a little bit. Obviously, new season, everyone gets a little bit excited, and the build-up towards it, as you mentioned, new signings. And yeah, it was a little bit disappointing, a little bit deja vu, I'd say, of the tail end of last season, how things were. We Swansea probably were a better team in the first half, and we took the lead we scored against the run of play. Although we did score a really good goal, Eric Bocat with some neat footwork as he came into the box. I think Thomas got the ball to him, and he sort of danced his way around a couple of players and sort of smashed the ball into the roof of the net, so we were hoping we were going to kick on and pick up from there. But yeah, we were just a little bit stop-start. We never really got into any sort of rhythm in the first half, although we did have some good chances. Manuf and Thomas providing the threat down the wings, Gallagher in the middle. Hopefully he'll get a good run of games and stay injury-free, so good to see him in the team. But yeah, we just never picked up and never got going, and then Swansea got an equaliser. A little bit disappointing. A ball flashed across the box and it was scored at the far post. And the second half, we didn't start too bad. We picked up a little bit in the second half and had some good chances. Gallagher coming close with a header. Sober Thomas should have scored. He cut in from the wing, and the space just opened up in front of him, and he had a free shot at goal. And it was a good save, but we should have put it in one of the corners and would have made it 2-1. And who knows from there. But yeah, we just couldn't find that goal. Swansea made three subs, and then one of the subs with his first touch scored. Really poor defending from the right back. I think it was Wilmot got caught out, and the ball put across, and a bit of an easy tap in. But again, Stoke, like I say, we did create a few more chances in the second half. Again, as we saw last season, that decision making isn't quite there, isn't quite right at the moment. And Bocat had a great chance to have a shoot all square, and he just hesitated, and yeah, the chance went. But yeah, a little bit disappointing, a little bit deja vu. But yeah, first game of the season, things can only get better, and we can pick up from here.
0: Reading some of the comments on social media after the games, some Stoke fans were immediately quite what's the opposite of optimistic? You're very optimistic, Dave. They were not so happy and kind of thought, oh, it's just same old as the end of last season. You're talking on a little bit more of an optimistic note.
1: Trying to be more positive. I can't be too doom and gloom on the first game of the season. But yeah, we do live in that social media world now where everything's sort of instant and people want that. They want to be winning, and then yeah, you pick it up on social media and you get everybody's negative thoughts and views. We didn't play we played very similar to how we did last season. The results were the same as the tail end of last season, and I think that's sort of still sitting there. If we'd have won 2 or 3-0 last season, we'd have forgotten about. But yeah, that's still very fresh. We did have a win last week in the first competitive game in the League Cup, so yeah, it's one win, one defeat so far this season competitively. But yeah, I think fans, they still got that in the back of their mind that last season didn't finish great. We need a good start this season. Yeah, we've brought in some new players, but we haven't changed the way we play too differently. So, yeah, hoping to see something a little bit fresh and a bit different. But it was just the same old. But yeah, fun. Like I say, we live in that social media world where you get that negative response pretty much instantly and in the spotlight, which people focus on.
0: What about those new signings then, Dave? Anyone caught your eye?
1: Not yet. Galbraith was a £10 million signing, so I'm hoping to see a little bit more from him. He looks neat on the ball, neat and tidy, quite quick. He knows the league quite well. He ironically came from Swansea, and the Swansea fans had a song or two for him on Saturday. He would not have enjoyed that one, losing to his old team. But yeah, he looks quite good. Graham at the back, a defender from signed from Dundee. Again, he's got to grow into the team and find his feet within the team and his teammates. Looks okay though. Ingleson from Sheffield Wednesday looks good. Quite combative in midfield. Got a good throwing on him, very much like Rory Delap used to have. So we've maybe seen that used a little bit more and utilised. But yeah, if, like I say, I think he's got to bring in a few more players to freshen up. But we need a striker. A strange one last week. Smith went out on loan after just signing. Not too sure what will happen there or the thoughts behind that one. But yeah, we need another striker. We've been linked to a couple of players from Ipswich over the last few weeks. But yeah, I think in his post-match interview as well, Robbins did say they are working hard to try and bring in some new players this week.
0: Yes, he did. Well, we'll see what happens then. Good to talk to you this morning. We'll leave it there for now, Dave. Thank you.
1: Cheers, Chris. Thank you.
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0: And there are traffic problems on the M6 in North Staffordshire this morning following what's been described as a very serious collision involving three lorries and a car. It's resulted in the motorway being shut between junctions 15 and 16. National Highways has confirmed the smash occurred around 4:10 this morning on the northbound stretch. And motorists are being warned that the motorway could stay closed northbound into this afternoon. People have been told a community centre in Stoke-on-Trent now has enough donations for people who've lost their homes. Generous locals have been quick to help after a massive fire on a park in Sandyford on Thursday last week left four homes completely destroyed. Chandra Kanaganti, the ward councillor for Golden Hill and Sandyford, said the priority now is to concentrate on getting the donations they've already received to the right families at the right time. Any surplus goods will be raffled off to raise money for those affected. Two people from the city, a 23-year-old man and a 24-year-old woman, were arrested on suspicion of arson on Friday. One of the oldest family-owned ceramics companies in the Potteries is celebrating its 100-year anniversary. Tile-making specialists H&E Smith in Hanley were originally known for manufacturing fireplace tiles for homes, but they've adapted in recent years, focusing on creating a range of bespoke tiles for places such as the London Underground. Managing director Frederick Smith, whose family founded the company, said he was proud the company was still making ceramics in Stoke-on-Trent.
2: Sport news update.
0: Stoke City manager Mark Robbins called on fans to stay with them after losing their opening game of the season 2-1 against Swansea. Fans were hoping for a fresh start after a dismal end to the last season.
8: They support me to stay with us. I recognise that they're so frustrated. But stay with it. You know, we're working hard. I think the players have tried to go and get on the end of something. We just didn't have that bit of quality today.
0: And a disappointing start in League Two for Port Vale. They rarely threatened Oldham's goal in their 2-0 defeat.
2: Cross Rhythms weather.
0: Had low cloud and drizzle around first thing. It will be fairly cloudy through the day with some brighter spells possible. There's a chance of another isolated shower into this afternoon as well, with a top temperature of 23 degrees Celsius.
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0: We continue with a Cross Rhythms classic track that takes us back to 1997.

0: from 7 Day Jesus. That's End of My Rope, a classic track that takes us back to the 90s. Now, in the next few minutes, you'll hear new music on our playlist from OneRepublic. I'll be introducing you to my featured album of the week by John Keith. But let's have a quick run through now some more summer holiday events and activities around our area over the next few days. And yep, another week of the school summer holidays, another week on The Breakfast Show of letting you know about things that are happening around our area. Now, there is so much on that's been organised through the Staffordshire Space Scheme, which sees events either fully or at least partially funded by the Staffordshire Commissioner. There are football sessions for 11 to 16 year olds at various venues across our area, including at Ormiston Sir Stanley Matthews Academy, St Peter's Academy and Chesterton Community Sports College. Also, through the space scheme, you can get a reduced price access pass to Stoke-on-Trent leisure centres for just £6. This Wednesday, there's a girls' multi-sport session that's on at YMCA Hanley. It's suitable for girls aged 8 to 16 years old and will include things like football, basketball, street cricket and other challenges. Now, you can find out more information about this by going to the Staffordshire Space website, staffordshirespace.uk, staffordshirespace.uk. There is a bug trail on in Eccleshall at Holy Trinity Church. This launched on, was it Friday last week? And runs until September. So activity sheets can be found in the church, Holy Trinity Church in Eccleshall, between 9 and 5. And you can go on a self-guided bug trail. And that's suitable for kids aged 4 to 10 years old. You can find out more information via the Visit Staffordshire website, visitstaffordshire.com. There is craft fun on at Brampton Museum in Newcastle during the summer holidays. And on Wednesday, their craft event is titled Mystery Messages. That runs from 10:15 till 1:30. On Wednesday, there's a suggested contribution of £3 per child. Children must be accompanied by an adult. And then at the Mitchell Arts Centre in Hanley this week, they're going to be showing the film The Super Mario Brothers Movie, as well as The Ugly Duckling and Me. And they've got a workshop on a make and bake session on Wednesday as well. You can find out more information by going to their website, mitchellartscentre.co.uk.
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1: 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Cross Rhythm City.

One Republic and Give Me Something. My featured album of the week comes from the US hip-hop artist and rapper John Keith, who's just put out a brand new album called And Fly. It's a 14-track release. We're going to hear some of the best ones from it across this week's show. This one features Danny Lee. It's called New Me.

0: It's John Keith featuring Danny Lee with New Me, and that takes from John's brand new album called And Fly. It's my featured album of the week. I'm going to be playing more tracks from it over the next few days.
1: Don't you

from the London-based Afrobeat artist Limo Blaze. That's Come and See. Now, yesterday on the Crossrhythms Top 10, NF remained at number one for another week with Home. If you missed our countdown, which is based on music sales,

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363 with How Much Longer. This evening at 8 p.m, Peter Field brings you a rock show, The Rock and Hard Place. There'll be metal, punk and heavy music from Peter at 8 p.m. tonight. You can get a bit more of a flavour of that programme in just a few moments' time, just before the news at 11. But coming up on Cross Rhythms Radio after 11 o'clock, it's Community Choice with stories from around our local community, plus tunes from Crowder, Ray and Lee Varsey. John Bellamy is here this afternoon from 3 with City Drive as you head home, with all of his usual features and a new track of the week, a new choice cut. I'll be back tomorrow morning from 7 a.m. with the Cross Rhythms Breakfast Show with the morning's news and travel. You'll hear more music from my featured album of the week by John Keith. You can play along with my quiz. The link will have more summer holiday events, activities and ideas to bring you as well. But have a great rest of your Monday. I'm going to leave you with one more from Peabod.

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4: From the Sky News Centre at 11, emergency services are hoping thunderstorms and rain can help bring wildfires across England and Wales under control. People in Stourbridge are returning to damaged homes, with 19 properties destroyed by the flames last week. Meanwhile, environmental groups say this summer's heat should warn us against approving new drilling in the North Sea.
5: We're already facing the real personal and economic impacts of climate change here, so I think it's perfectly reasonable, and the most compelling argument against Rosebank is the fact that the economics and the carbon impacts just don't step up.
4: That's Tom Quinn from campaign group Uplift speaking as a public consultation closes. Developers at Rosebank, which is off the coast of Aberdeen, say today's a major step. Andy Burnham's hinted he'll take a more pragmatic approach to oil and gas licences than his predecessor. Donald Trump's Middle East envoy Jared Kushner will meet Benjamin Netanyahu in Israel to work to revive the US-backed Gaza peace plan. Last week, Israel rejected the 15-point proposal, saying it wants full Hamas disarmament first. Public perceptions of crime in England and Wales are at odds with reality. Most people think offences are on the up, and estimates the number of victims at almost three times higher than the actual figure. Bobby Duffy from the Policy Institute at King's College London, that's behind the study, says supporters of one party in particular believe those misconceptions.
6: Reform UK supporters are more further away from the realities than supporters of other parties. So when you relate it particularly to things like immigration or ethnicity, it connects two things that they are particularly worried about.
4: Hayden Panettiere died at the age of 36. She was best known for her roles in Heroes and Nashville. And a rival to Eurostars being allowed to operate up to 20 new daily return services from 2030. Virgin will run trains from London to Paris, Brussels and Amsterdam. That's the latest. I'm Cam Hall.
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0: say I'm not giving up yet.
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1: Many people have pains in their lives. They've been so disappointed, so broken, almost lost the desire to even live. Been rejected many times, I've been disappointed many times, I've been failed many times. Whether you're going through darkness, there's a future, there's a way forward, there's hope.
2: How I do this. I'm not giving up.
1: We will make it.
2: I'm not giving up.
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4: I'm not giving up yet.
2: Don't know how I'll get there. I'm not giving up
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0: across the six towns of Stoke-on-Trent and Newcastle-under-Lyme. 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
1: Council leaders plan to bring in an e-bike hire scheme to Stoke-on-Trent. The City Council wants to procure an external provider to hire out electronically assisted bikes for journeys across the city. Similar pay-as-you-go schemes are already running in many towns and cities across the country. Here, council chiefs believe e-bike hire will improve connectivity, help to cut traffic congestion and improve air quality. And up to 1,000 e-bikes could be available for hire across the city under the scheme. A report to the council's cabinet said the scheme will be designed to ensure that public highways and rights of passage are protected to stop bikes being carelessly dumped on pavements, a common problem with existing schemes. Councillor Finlay Gordon McCusker, cabinet member for Transport and Regeneration at the City Council, said the initiative has the potential to provide residents and visitors with a convenient, affordable and sustainable travel option. Cabinet members will be asked to give the proposals the green light when they next meet. The scheme could be up and running by next summer.
2: Stoke-on-Trent, renowned as the world's greatest centre of the pottery industry.
3: From the world capital of ceramics.
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1: It's a dog walk. 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
5: And there are traffic problems on the M6 in North Staffordshire this morning following what's been described as a very serious collision involving three lorries and a car. It's resulted in the motorway being shut between junctions 15 and 16. National Highways has confirmed the smash occurred around 10 past four this morning on the northbound stretch. And motorists are being warned that the motorway could stay closed northbound into this afternoon. People have been told a community centre in Stoke-on-Trent now has enough donations for people who've lost their homes. Generous locals have been quick to help after a massive fire on a park in Sandyford on Thursday last week left four homes completely destroyed. Chandra Kanaganti, the ward councillor for Golden Hill and Sandyford, said the priority now is to concentrate on getting the donations they've already received to the right families at the right time. Any surplus goods will be raffled off to raise money for those affected. Two people from the city, a 23-year-old man and a 24-year-old woman, were arrested on suspicion of arson on Friday. One of the oldest family-owned ceramics companies in the Potteries is celebrating its 100-year anniversary. Tile-making specialists H&E Smith in Hanley were originally known for manufacturing fireplace tiles for homes, but they've adapted in recent years, focusing on creating a range of bespoke tiles for places such as the London Underground. Managing Director Frederick Smith, whose family founded the company, said he was proud the company was still making ceramics in Stoke-on-Trent.
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5: Stoke City manager Mark Robbins called on fans to stay with them after losing their opening game of the season 2-1 against Swansea. Fans were hoping for a fresh start after a dismal end to the last season.
6: They support me to stay with us. I recognise that they're so frustrated. But stay with it. You know, we're working hard. I think the players have tried to go and get on the end of something. We just didn't have that bit of quality today.
5: And a disappointing start in League Two for Port Vale. They rarely threatened Oldham's goal in their 2-0 defeat.
4: Cross Rhythms weather.
5: Had low cloud and drizzle around first thing. It will be fairly cloudy through the day with some brighter spells possible. There's a chance of another isolated shower into this afternoon as well, with a top temperature of 23 degrees Celsius.
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1: Stoke-on-Trent engineering giant Goodwin has said it's considering selling off parts of its business, which supplies components to major defence and nuclear programmes. The Hanley-based group, which is made up of several companies, said it was exploring a possible sale of a substantial part of its mechanical engineering division. Goodwin's board has begun to undertake a strategic review to consider a range of potential options. It says this will maximise value for shareholders whilst ensuring continuity for all stakeholders, including customers, and the long-term prosperity of its business. The mechanical engineering division is a key supplier of components to UK and US frigate and submarine programmes. This includes Britain's Dreadnought programme, which is building the Royal Navy's next generation nuclear deterrent submarines. A report in the Financial Times said several potential buyers that have records in defence have expressed interest in Goodwin in recent weeks. Goodwin said discussions were ongoing and that there was no certainty of a sale taking place. The company was founded in 1883. It's majority owned and managed by the Goodwin family. It employs hundreds of people in Stoke-on-Trent and is a major contributor to the local economy.
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We're all used to hearing of people being unfaithful. It's strange, though, that those who are betrayed can still retain great compassion and passion even after they've been

It was Jesus who told the story of a prodigal son and a waiting and ever-loving father. The prodigal son became a legendary phrase in our culture. It's really a parable about God's love for all humanity. That's legendary too. Never think that God has forgotten about you. This is John Smith.

The album's called The Art of Letting Go. New from Hopeful. Meanwhile, Zaunty's just put out this new single, Worth the Fight.

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1: Work is set to start on a new £13 million extension at Newcastle College. Newcastle and Stafford Colleges Group is expanding its main campus after securing just under £7 million from the Department for Education's Post-16 Capacity Fund. That amount will contribute towards the extension and create at least 16 additional classrooms, as well as a dedicated health and social care teaching zone. The new facilities are expected to welcome students from September next year. The group said the development will strengthen Staffordshire's future skills pipeline at a time when many sectors are facing recruitment challenges and growing demand for qualified workers. The investment follows sustained growth in student numbers at Newcastle College. Enrolment at the campus increased by 700 students last September, whilst overall enrolment has risen by more than 25% during the past 5 years. Newcastle and Stafford Colleges Group offers A-levels, T-levels, vocational qualifications, apprenticeships and higher education programmes to over 8,000 students, and the education provider is rated outstanding by Ofsted.
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3: Metamorphosis is the second EP from Liddy Lynn.

blending indie pop with dreamy tunes and introspective lyrics, her music is a personal insight into her challenges with faith and life. Inspired by the transformation she found through putting her trust in Jesus Christ, this seven-song collection speaks of hope and new beginnings.

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1: From the Potters to the Valiants, we know the score. This is Cross Rhythm City.
2: For me, there has to be a reason. There's got to be something more in life than what I see around me. I don't like what human beings do to each other very much, and I just think that that's our choice. How we choose to live our life is our choice, but God is saying there is an alternative. This is the alternative, but it will cost you. You need to go out there, spend time, read your Bible, know what is the right way to live your life. For me, it's that centre, it's having something to focus on. When I was a lad, because I became a Christian quite early when I was 14, before that I think it was I used to go up and see Oakwood Chapel and see the guys that were there that were building this church in my local area. And whatever they had in their lives, it was something slightly different. And I thought to myself, I want that, whatever that is, I will want these guys have got. But it took another 2-3 years before I was content enough in myself and certainly wise enough to realise I have to give over control to somebody else, which is, of course, handing your life over to Jesus. And it's quite a step that you make, but the rewards are unbelievable.
3: Listen and believe.
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0: community radio for Stoke-on-Trent and Newcastle-under-Lyme. This is Cross Rhythm City.
1: Ambulance crews are having to make 200-mile round trips to reach patients due to handover delays at hospital, according to one senior official. Members of North Staffordshire Pensioners Convention were told recently that West Midlands Ambulance Service was still experiencing significant challenges with delays at the Royal Stoke and other hospitals. Vivek Karsu, Strategy and Engagement Director at West Midlands Ambulance Service, told the convention that at times the service was having to send crews from as far away as Warwick or Hereford to respond to 999 calls in North Staffordshire. He added that at its worst, crews were only able to deal with one or two cases during a 12-hour shift because of the delays. He admitted the situation was not right and not a productive use of resource. He added that robust conversations are taking place with NHS partners to address the handover delay problem. Local NHS campaigner Ian Syme has called for North Staffordshire's politicians to apply more pressure on the health service to tackle the issue, and Newcastle-under-Lyme Labour MP Adam Jogi says he'll raise the issue with the hospital's chief executive. University Hospitals of North Midlands NHS Trust says it's taken various steps to reduce waiting times at the Royal Stoke this year, including improved frailty assessments and better use of the discharge lounge. Right this way.

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I woke up to a thought from hell. Two choices when I wake up. Listen or talk to myself. I'll keep on speaking truth in a world that don't mind speaking lies. It starts up there, goes down to the heart, and it keeps you up at the end of the night.

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3: A road was closed and scores of homes evacuated for a time as firefighters battled two blazes near to the A50 in Stoke-on-Trent. Emergency services were called to the scene around Nutbrook Avenue and Kemble Avenue in Heron Cross yesterday afternoon. A grassland fire encroached on nearby fences. Staffordshire Fire and Rescue Service was also called to a fire in trees near to the A50 around the Stanley Matthews Way at just before 5 p.m. Fire chiefs say they continue to be confronted with unprecedented demand as the latest heat wave of the summer continues. A man's been jailed for 14 years after he admitted rape, strangulation, stalking and other offences against two women in North Staffordshire. Stoke-on-Trent Crown Court heard Jacob Sincock filmed himself raping one of the women and strangled a second victim. His actions have been described as utterly deplorable by detectives at Staffordshire Police. The 35-year-old from Tunstall has also been put on the Sex Offenders Register for life and given an indefinite restraining order against both survivors. A job for the new Chief of Staffordshire Police is being advertised with a salary of £195,000. It comes after former Chief Constable Chris Noble was found to have committed gross misconduct and has been disbarred from the police service. The 52-year-old resigned last month on the eve of a two-day disciplinary hearing. The new Chief will be employed on a fixed-term contract of up to 5 years. A North Staffordshire nursing home is being placed in special measures by a care regulator more than a year after conditions were imposed on an operator in connection with a number of failings. The Care Quality Commission assessed Silverdale Nursing Home again in May and June this year and rated it inadequate overall. A new provider, Assist Domiciliary Care Limited, is now running services at the home. Paddle Courts, a major cultural exhibition and exhibition venue, and space for businesses are included in plans to transform an historic former pot bank. Developer Capital and Centric has submitted a planning application for the Grade 2 listed Spode site in Stoke, which aims to bring part of the site back into use as a cultural destination. And crowds gathered at parks, hills and landmarks last night as the UK was treated to a rare, almost total solar eclipse. Around 2,000 people gathered at Keele University, where volunteers from Keele Observatory set up solar telescopes on playing fields. James Albinson is one of their volunteers.
4: About twice as many people as we expected. I mean, we were hoping for 1,000. I think we had about 2,000. We ran out of eclipse glasses very quickly. So it has been fantastically busy, wonderfully successful.
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3: Sunny and hot today, with temperatures reaching a maximum of 34 degrees Celsius this afternoon.
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0: across the six towns of Stoke-on-Trent and Newcastle-under-Lyme. 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
1: Council leaders plan to bring in an e-bike hire scheme to Stoke-on-Trent. The City Council wants to procure an external provider to hire out electronically assisted bikes for journeys across the city. Similar pay-as-you-go schemes are already running in many towns and cities across the country. Here, council chiefs believe e-bike hire will improve connectivity, help to cut traffic congestion and improve air quality. And up to 1,000 e-bikes could be available for hire across the city under the scheme. A report to the council's cabinet said the scheme will be designed to ensure that public highways and rights of passage are protected to stop bikes being carelessly dumped on pavements, a common problem with existing schemes. Councillor Finlay Gordon-McCusker, cabinet member for Transport and Regeneration at the City Council, said the initiative has the potential to provide residents and visitors with a convenient, affordable and sustainable travel option. Cabinet members will be asked to give the proposals the green light when they next meet. The scheme could be up and running by next summer.
0: 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Yeah.
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3: 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Categories include Child of Courage, Carer of the Year, Charity Champion, NHS Hero and Community Group of the Year. 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
4: Lila Henderson for Gloria Marshall's You magazine informs us that food is inextricably linked from babyhood with mother love, rewards and feeling good. For the dieter, eating can become enmeshed with a lack of self-worth and increasingly become distinct from feelings of anger. Dr. Rosalind Griffiths of the University of Sydney states, in our society, women are constantly informed that being slim is desirable and overweight is undesirable. Poor eating habits can and do have devastating results. By affecting your energy levels, your ability to concentrate, and your appearance, dieting disorders further lower an already poor self-esteem. I love you just the way you are. We are so surrounded by images of supposed perfection, it's small wonder that girls find themselves feeling worthless. Don't be fooled. You are valuable just the way you are. God loves you and calls you out of obsession with your appearance and into finding the special purpose for your life. This is John Smith.

0: across Stoke-on-Trent and Newcastle-under-Lyme. 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
1: Stoke-on-Trent engineering giant Goodwin has said it's considering selling off parts of its business, which supplies components to major defence and nuclear programmes. The Hanley-based group, which is made up of several companies, said it was exploring a possible sale of a substantial part of its mechanical engineering division. Goodwin's board has begun to undertake a strategic review to consider a range of potential options. It says this will maximise value for shareholders whilst ensuring continuity for all stakeholders, including customers, and the long-term prosperity of its business. The Mechanical Engineering Division is a key supplier of components to UK and US frigate and submarine programmes. This includes Britain's Dreadnought programme, which is building the Royal Navy's next-generation nuclear deterrent submarines. A report in the Financial Times said several potential buyers that have records in defence have expressed interest in Goodwin in recent weeks. Goodwin said discussions were ongoing and that there was no certainty of a sale taking place. The company was founded in 1883. It's majority owned and managed by the Goodwin family. It employs hundreds of people in Stoke-on-Trent and is a major contributor to the local economy.
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2: It's a dog walk. 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
9: Manchester-based musician and artist Jonathan Ogden returns with the album Day. His latest release represents a shift from the grief of losing his parents to hope and renewal. 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

The album's called The Art of Letting Go. New from Hopeful. Meanwhile, Zaunty's just put out this new single, Worth the Fight.

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2: The M6 remains shut northbound in North Staffordshire this afternoon following a very serious collision that occurred between junctions 15 and 16 of the motorway early this morning. West Midlands Ambulance Service has released an update to say that it sent a number of resources to the scene. It says that that included the Trust's Hazardous Area Response Team as well as the Midlands Air Ambulance Critical Care Car. No further details on the smash have been released by emergency services so far. Meanwhile, firefighters remain at the scene of a devastating fire in Sandyford today as the community continues to rally after last week's huge blaze. And community leaders and volunteers say they've been overwhelmed by the generosity of locals who've come out in force to support those affected by the fire. Four homes were completely burnt through. Other homes, in addition to that, have suffered varying degrees of damage. Yesterday, Ward Councillor Chandra Kaniganti said Golden Hill Community Centre was full of clothes, toiletries, household essentials and other items, and he said a significant quantity had also been collected at Golden Hill Club. Councillor Kaniganti has asked for a pause in donations for the time being. Now, a Stoke-on-Trent ceramics firm is celebrating its 100th anniversary. Tile-making specialists H&E Smith in Hanley was originally known for manufacturing fireplace tiles for homes, but they've adapted in recent years, focusing on creating a range of bespoke tiles for places such as the London Underground. Managing Director Frederick Smith said he was proud that the company founded by his family was still manufacturing in Stoke-on-Trent.
1: Sport News Update.
2: Stoke City manager Mark Robbins called on fans to stay with them after losing their opening game of the season 2-1 against Swansea. Fans were hoping for a fresh start after a dismal end to the last season.
3: The support need to stay with us. I recognise that they're so frustrated. We'll stay with it. You know, we're working hard. I think the players have tried to go and get on the end of something. We just didn't have that bit of quality today.
2: And it was a disappointing start for Port Vale and their season in League Two. They rarely threatened Oldham's goal in their 2-0 defeat.
1: Cross Rhythm's weather.
2: Fairly cloudy this afternoon. There could be one or two bright or sunny spells, and there is the chance of the odd isolated shower as well, with a top temperature of 23 degrees Celsius.
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0: 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This is Cross Rhythm City.
1: Work is set to start on a new £13 million extension at Newcastle College. Newcastle and Stafford Colleges Group is expanding its main campus after securing just under £7 million from the Department for Education's Post-16 Capacity Fund. That amount will contribute towards the extension and create at least 16 additional classrooms, as well as a dedicated health and social care teaching zone. The new facilities are expected to welcome students from September next year. The group said the development will strengthen Staffordshire's future skills pipeline at a time when many sectors are facing recruitment challenges and growing demand for qualified workers. The investment follows sustained growth in student numbers at Newcastle College. Enrolment at the campus increased by 700 students last September, whilst overall enrolment has risen by more than 25% during the past 5 years. Newcastle and Stafford Colleges Group offers A-levels, T-levels, vocational qualifications, apprenticeships and higher education programmes to over 8,000 students, and the education provider is rated outstanding by Ofsted.
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0: Romance and marriage have become escapisms for many inadequate people. Often as a consequence, there are unfair expectations on each other to solve inadequacies and obsessive needs. The result is disillusionment, conflict, and separation. Get your act together before you marry so you can make a contribution rather than make demands on your partner.
1: You are so beautiful.
0: Incidentally, never expect from another person what only God can give. Your partner is not God and cannot satisfy the ultimate need for a meaning in life. This is John Smith.

0: 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This is Cross Rhythm City.
1: Ambulance crews are having to make 200-mile round trips to reach patients due to handover delays at hospital, according to one senior official. Members of North Staffordshire Pensioners Convention were told recently that West Midlands Ambulance Service was still experiencing significant challenges with delays at the Royal Stoke and other hospitals. Vivek Karsu, Strategy and Engagement Director at West Midlands Ambulance Service, told the convention that at times the service was having to send crews from as far away as Warwick or Hereford to respond to 999 calls in North Staffordshire. He added that at its worst, crews were only able to deal with one or two cases during a 12-hour shift because of the delays. He admitted the situation was not right and not a productive use of resource. He added that robust conversations are taking place with NHS partners to address the handover delay problem. Local NHS campaigner Ian Syme has called for North Staffordshire's politicians to apply more pressure on the health service to tackle the issue, and Newcastle-under-Lyme Labour MP Adam Jogi says he'll raise the issue with the hospital's chief executive. University Hospitals of North Midlands NHS Trust says it's taken various steps to reduce waiting times at the Royal Stoke this year, including improved frailty assessments and better use of the discharge lounge.
0: Seeking sense in a world of noise. 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

the same. 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I don't care what they say, cause I'll never be ashamed of his love that saved me. 180, the type that's

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5: From the Sky News Centre at 2. Number 10's declined to comment on reports Andy Burnham exchanged messages with someone pretending to be a senior Trump official. It's understood the Prime Minister thought he was corresponding with White House Chief of Staff Susie Wiles. Our political correspondent Amanda Acas has the latest.
6: That conversation only happened via messaging. It wasn't a phone conversation. We're told that no messages of significance were exchanged, and as soon as the Prime Minister became suspicious, it was reported to the authorities.
5: Long-term benefits claimants will be made to clean up their local high streets or have the money taken off them under Reform UK plans. The party has been setting out measures it claims would cut £50 billion a year from the welfare bill. Labour says it's already making changes. A decision on whether to allow more drilling in the North Sea could be made within weeks. Consultations on two developments at Rosebank, west of Shetland, and Jackdaw, off the coast of Aberdeen, have closed. Wessex Water has become the latest utility to announce a hosepipe ban. The move, coming into force tomorrow, will affect nearly 1.5 million customers in Bath, Somerset, Dorset and Wiltshire. In sport, the Scottish FA has confirmed it will not back Gianni Infantino's re-election as FIFA president. Team executive Ian Maxwell says they have lost confidence in the head of football's governing body after the failed attempt to sell off the World Cup to private investors. He says action must be taken.
7: There obviously needs to be a review because the situation we're in is due to significant failure in governance and transparency and engagement with member associations. And I'm sure UEFA and other confederations will be looking at what happens next.
5: Associations in England, Wales and Ireland have already pulled their support. And Bonnie Tyler's funeral service has taken place. Fans clapped and cheered as the singer's coffin, etched with symbols including a microphone and a treble clef, was carried into Swansea Minster. That's the latest. I'm Charlie Max.
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1: 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You're losing ground and I can't catch my breath.

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It's time now for the History Mishmash, the weird, the wonderful, and sometimes the wacky on this day in the past. On this day in 1939, musical film The Wizard of Oz, starring Judy Garland, Ray Bolger, Burt Lahr, Jack Haley, and Margaret Hamilton, opened in Lowe's Capitol Theatre, New York City. Then, on this day in 1946, George Orwell published Animal Farm in the United Kingdom, famed for its satire take on the Russian Revolution and the corruption of socialist ideas. Today, in 1958, saw the world's first moon probe, USA's Thor Able, explode at T plus 77 seconds. This day in 1979 saw Monty Python's Life of Brian, directed by Cherry Jones and funded by George Harrison's Handmade Films, premiere in US theatres. On this day in 1987, heavyweight boxing champion Muhammad Ali was elected to Ring Magazine's Boxing Hall of Fame. This date in 1945 brought the divide of Korea into North and South Korea along the 38th parallel. This temporary divide became permanent with the later creation of two separate governments. This date in 1998 saw US President Bill Clinton admit in a taped testimony that he had improper physical relationship with intern Monica Lewinsky, and on the same day admit before the nation that he had misled people about the relationship. In 2007, this date saw blogger and TV personality Perez Hilton mistakenly announce the death of Cuban revolutionary and president Fidel Castro. This date in 1978 saw the successful completion of the first transatlantic balloon flight by American aviators in 137 hours and 6 minutes. 2022 saw on this date the discovery of a possible second smaller impact crater that wiped out the dinosaurs. The Nadir crater, 8.5 kilometres across, is identified off the coast of Guinea in West Africa. And now for a quick look at some of the day's famous birthdays. Belinda Carlisle, lead vocalist of the groundbreaking all-female new wave and rock band The Go-Go's, turned 68 today. Turning 66 today is Sean Penn, American actor and filmmaker known for his intense acting roles, 3 Academy Awards, and outspoken political and humanitarian work. Austin Butler, actor most well known for his portrayal of Elvis Presley in Baz Luhrmann's Elvis, celebrates his 35th birthday today. And lastly, Robert De Niro, American actor who won Oscars for his role in The Godfather Part 2 and Raging Bull, born in 1943, turns 83 today. And that is it for today's History Mishmash.

0: Jake, and this is what losing someone feels like. Before the local news, Ben Grace next.
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3: 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And here's Nikki, driving off for a morning coffee. You know the drill, Nikki. Allow at least 1.5 metres when overtaking cyclists, or more if driving over 30 miles per hour. And for horse riders, like Joe on Daisy here, slow down to under 10 miles per hour and allow at least 2 metres. 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
3: A section of the M6 remains closed in North Staffordshire after an early morning collision involving three lorries and a car. National Highways has confirmed the smash occurred on the northbound carriageway between junctions 15 and 16 at around 10 past 4. West Midlands Ambulance Service confirmed it sent a number of resources to the scene involving three ambulances, a trauma doctor and the Midlands Air Ambulance critical care car. Incident screens have been installed around the scene. Staffordshire Police said the road is expected to stay closed in the north, but on the northbound side until at least this evening. Community leaders and volunteers say they've been overwhelmed by the generosity of locals who've come out in force to support people affected by a fire which ripped through homes. Four houses were completely burnt through and others were damaged following a blaze which spread from Sandiford Park to properties on Maureen Avenue and Sandy Road on Thursday afternoon last week. Chandra Kanaganti is the ward councillor for Golden Hill and Sandiford. He said Golden Hill Community Centre was full of clothes, toiletries, food and household essentials. He's asked for a pause in donations. Two people were arrested on suspicion of arson on Friday. One of the oldest family-owned ceramics companies in the Potteries is celebrating its 100th anniversary. Tile-making specialists H&E Smith in Hanley were originally known for manufacturing fireplace tiles for homes, but have adapted in recent works, focusing on creating a range of bespoke tiles for places such as the London Underground. Frederick Smith is the managing director. His family founded the company, and he said he was proud the company was still making ceramics in Stoke-on-Trent.
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3: Stoke City manager Mark Robins called on fans to stay with them after losing their opening game of the season, 2-1 against Swansea. Fans were hoping for a fresh start after a poor end to the last season. Robins says they are making improvements.
4: Yes, disappointed, but it's game one. We need help. The owner's backing us to the hilt. We've got bids in for players. We need that quality. We will improve, and we'll get people in that are going to make it a lot easier for us to sustain a performance during the game.
3: It was a disappointing start for Vale too.
4: And hopefully we can get players that aren't going to get injured.
2: Sport News Update.
3: Stoke City manager Mark Robins has called on fans to stay with them after losing their opening game of the season 2-1 against Swansea. Fans were hoping for a fresh start after a poor end to the last season. Robins says they are making improvements.
4: Yes, disappointed, but it's game one. We need help. The owner's backing us to the hilt. We've got bids in for players. We need that quality. We will improve, and we'll get people in that are going to make it a lot easier for us to sustain a performance during the game.
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3: Cloud will increase this evening with some rain moving southwards overnight with a low of 15 degrees Celsius. After a cloudy and damp start, it will brighten up during Tuesday with a top temperature of 20 degrees Celsius.
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the local news. He'll be back in an hour with another bulletin. Now it's time for today's classic track, and it's a UK duo by the name of Tom and Ollie. From a few years back now, this is Love at the Disco.

0: six towns of Stoke-on-Trent and Newcastle-under-Lyme. 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
2: Radiohead sing of the magnificent perfection of a particular woman and the contrast of their own unworthiness. 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I want a perfect soul. 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You're so very special. 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
2: Many other artists have expressed their low self-esteem in songs too. 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The cross of Christ is God's statement to us all of how immensely special each one of us really is.
3: I'm here to tell the world I know there ain't nothing like a
2: Don't be overwhelmed by Hollywood imagery. You're not a creep, so don't act like one. This is John Smith.
4: Thanks very much, John. Here's Hopeful and Fractured Soul. It's 3:40 right here on Cross Rhythms.

0: Super West Coast rock from Hopeful. That's Fractured Soul. We'll have music from Damien next.
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That's Damien and Carry You in brackets. Oh my, my. It's One Republic. Current track from them, Give Me Something.

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1: 21 Pilots from a few years back, Tear in My Heart. Up to the news, here's a man from Liverpool. It's called Ian Yates. This is Never Alone.

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1: From the Sky News Centre at 4. Environmental groups want the Prime Minister to invest in renewable energy, not allow more North Sea drilling. A decision is expected in the coming weeks on whether to explore the road.

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2: And welcome back. Second hour City Drive for a Monday afternoon. Rachel DeLong with Neighbour kicking off this hour. We've got Tyler Hates Life, Toby Mac and Forrest Frank, and Abby Gamboa with Aidan King. Plus, Poppy Steele will be here with today's In the News, some of the national and international stories you may not have picked up on. Some excellent lyrics in this next song from Sarah Kroger. It's called No Filter.

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1: Let's go.
2: Here's Alex, pedalling off to work. 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

0: An emotive track from Tyler Hates Life. We'll have a look at some of the national and international stories you might not have picked up on within the news in a moment, after we played Toby Mac and Forrest Frank and their version of Heaven on My Mind.
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2: Time now for In the News, some of the national and international stories you may not have picked up on. Last week, a high school football player in Arkansas noticed something unusual about his helmet and brought it to his coaches, who looked under its padding and discovered a venomous snake hiding under it. The approximately 2-foot-long snake that turned out to be a venomous cottonmouth was taken to woodlands near the school and released by local animal services. On the 11th of August, a former college track star unofficially broke a world record when he ran a mile in 4 minutes and 17 seconds while pushing his daughter in a stroller. Stephen Biebelhausen ran in the Guardian Mile race across Cleveland's Hope Memorial Bridge while pushing his daughter in a stroller without even being officially entered into the world record attempt. He beat the previous record, 4 minutes and 29 seconds, but it's undecided as to whether he's allowed the record due to being unentered. A 15-year-old African spurred tortoise who escaped from her owner's Manitoba home was found 2 weeks later at a nature preserve more than 12 miles away from the home. After being sighted by guests, the staff dismissed the turtle as a hoax. Being native to the Sahara Desert, they doubted they'd find it in their nature preserve. Yet, staff searched the grounds and for 2 days before the turtles turned up in their car park. Kentucky man Connor Shea broke the record for the fastest time to assemble Mr. Potato Head blindfolded. The record was previously held by German serial record breaker Andre Ortolf, who achieved the task in 12.11 seconds. Shea said his record attempt aimed to raise awareness of Usher syndrome, a genetic disorder that leads to hearing loss and eventual blindness, leading to him achieving the feat in 7.92 seconds. And that's been today's In the News.
1: In the News.

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1: 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I think there's a shortcut across that rock. Okay, don't panic, float to live. Head back, breathe and relax.
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0: Watkins with Goodbye. It's Hello to Chris Mountford in a moment with the 4:30 local news and weather. After this, pick me up from Ray.
1: Say, I'm not giving up yet.
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1: Many people have pains in their lives. They've been so disappointed, so broken, almost lost the desire to even live. Been rejected many times, I've been disappointed many times, I've been failed many times. Whether you're going through darkness, there's a future, there's a way forward, there's hope.
2: How I do this. 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
1: We will make it.
2: I'm not giving up.
3: I'm not giving up yet.
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2: Don't know how I'll get there. I'm not giving up
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0: across Stoke-on-Trent and Newcastle-under-Lyme.
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2: Police have revealed that a man has sadly died following a collision on the M6 in North Staffordshire this morning. The driver of a car was pronounced dead at the scene after a collision which also involved three lorries. It happened on the northbound carriageway between junctions 15 and 16 at 10 past four earlier. The man's next of kin are being supported by specialist officers. The driver of one of the lorries, a man, was taken to hospital with injuries not thought to be life-threatening or life-changing. Police are appealing for anyone with CCTV or dashcam footage of the area at the time to contact them. Police also say the road is not expected to reopen until at least this evening. Community leaders and volunteers say they've been overwhelmed by the generosity of locals who come out in force to support people affected by a fire which ripped through homes in Stoke-on-Trent. Four houses were completely burnt through and others were damaged following a blaze which spread from Sandiford Park to properties on Maureen Avenue and Sandy Road on Thursday afternoon last week. Ward Councillor Chandra Kanaganti said Golden Hill Community Centre was full of clothes, toiletries, food and household essentials, and asked for a pause in donations. Two people were arrested on suspicion of arson on Friday. One of the oldest family-owned ceramics companies in the Potteries is celebrating its 100-year anniversary. Tile-making specialists H&E Smith in Hanley were originally known for manufacturing fireplace tiles for homes, but they've adapted in recent years, focused on creating a range of bespoke tiles for places such as the London Underground. Managing Director Frederick Smith, whose family founded the company, said he was proud that the company was still making ceramics in Stoke-on-Trent.
1: Sport News Update.
2: Port Vale manager John Brady says his team lost their bravery in their opening game in League Two. They were beaten 2-0 at Oldham on Saturday, and Brady said he wanted his players to learn from mistakes.
3: Well, we lost our bravery in that moment to play, and disappointing to see, but obviously lessons to learn early.
1: Cross Rhythm's weather.
2: This evening the cloud will increase with some rain moving southwards late tonight and during the early hours of tomorrow with a low of 15 degrees Celsius. After a cloudy and damp start to Tuesday, it will brighten up and there'll be a maximum temperature of 21 degrees Celsius.
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2: One of my all-time favourite Drew Holcomb and the Neighbours tracks, Last Thing We Do. John Smith is looking at the power of a woman soon. We'll have music from Ezra Collective and the new one from John Michael Howell as well. Here's a new track from an artist called Collis Star. Life Goes On.
3: If anything could have gone wrong, then it went wrong this week. 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

0: Ezra Collective with Koji Radical, No Confusion. Now, John Michael Howell is back on the playlist with a new track called Feel Like a Monster. It's very Eurovision-esque, and that's after John Smith.
1: A recent Hagar comic strip commented, "There goes Robin Hood. Since he got married, he's lost a lot of his idealism. He used to rob the rich and give to the poor. Now he robs from the rich and gives to his wife." Often in our younger days, we have idealistic fervour, wanting to live life differently and help heal and change the world. As we take on study, career and family obligations and get lost also in self-indulgence, our zest for idealism and even our enthusiasm for life itself can so easily fade. Jesus said, "Unless a person is born again, they cannot see the kingdom of God." We need to break away from our often self-imposed bonds, get a spiritual conversion to what's right and what really matters. We need an invasion of mind and soul and heart that we might be permanently transformed and truly inspired. This is John Smith.

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2: From the Sky News Centre at 5. Angela Rayner says a lack of spending on infrastructure has left the UK vulnerable to extreme hot weather. The Housing Secretary has been touring the devastation wreaked by wildfires at Starbridge in the West Midlands, where 19 homes have been destroyed.
3: We've said that we need to invest in our infrastructure. What we've seen is over the last decades that we haven't built reservoirs that we need to build. We've not increased our capacity and the resilience in our public sector. We saw cuts over the last decade and a half.
2: Number 10 is also defending using the emergency alert system on Friday night to warn of the risk of wildfires. Developers of two North Sea drilling projects say they'd bring billions of pounds of investment and create 3,500 jobs. The government decision on whether to explore the Rosebank and Jackdaw platforms is expected within weeks, now that

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1: And welcome back. Final hour of City Drive for your Monday afternoon. And Olivia Stern with Circuit Rider music kicking off this hour. Never Had a Chance. Michael Kiwanuka, Stephen Stanley and Maddie Jane are on the way. New one from Maddie Jane, actually. Plus my choice cut this week from Madison Ryan Ward and Bianca Silva. Here's Lee Vassy now and Reset.

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2: Here's Alex, pedalling off to work. And here's Nikki, driving off for a morning coffee. 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Allow at least 1.5 metres when overtaking cyclists, or more if driving over 30 miles per hour. And for horse riders, like Joe and Daisy here, slow down to under 10 miles per hour and allow at least 2 metres. Whoever you meet, travel like you know them. 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
3: Manchester-based musician and artist Jonathan Ogden returns with the album Day. His latest release represents a shift from the grief of losing his parents to hope and renewal. 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

Stanley Rock. Stephen Stanley with his rock. That's called Your Heart. The reason I said that was because in my mind I was about to tell you I'm going from rock music to candy floss music, candy floss pop. Here's Maddie Jane. This is called Kiss on the Cheek.

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2: From a child star on Broadway to R&B hitmaker, we take a look at the history of Lee Varsey. We report on the rise of US singer and songwriter Patrick Mabry. And one-time Hillsong singer Aidan King speaks about relocating to the US and developing a solo career.
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0: Now, this week's choice cut is a really excellent duet from Madison Ryan Ward and Bianca Silva. 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
3: Police have revealed that a man has sadly died following a collision on the M6 in North Staffordshire this morning. The driver of a car was pronounced dead at the scene after a collision which also involved three lorries. It happened on the northbound carriageway between junctions 15 and 16 at 10 past four earlier. The man's next of kin are being supported by specialist officers. The driver of one of the lorries, a man, was taken to hospital with injuries not thought to be life-threatening or life-changing. Police are appealing for anyone with CCTV or dashcam footage of the area at the time to contact them. Police also say the road is not expected to reopen until at least this evening. Community leaders and volunteers say they've been overwhelmed by the generosity of locals who come out in force to support people affected by a fire which ripped through homes in Stoke-on-Trent. Four houses were completely burnt through and others were damaged following a blaze which spread from Sandiford Park to properties on Maureen Avenue and Sandy Road on Thursday afternoon last week. Ward Councillor Chandra Kanaganti said Golden Hill Community Centre was full of clothes, toiletries, food and household essentials, and asked for a pause in donations. Two people were arrested on suspicion of arson on Friday. One of the oldest family-owned ceramics companies in the Potteries is celebrating its 100-year anniversary. Tile-making specialists H&E Smith in Hanley were originally known for manufacturing fireplace tiles for homes, but they've adapted in recent years, focused on creating a range of bespoke tiles for places such as the London Underground. Managing Director Frederick Smith, whose family founded the company, said he was proud that the company was still making ceramics in Stoke-on-Trent.
2: Sport News Update.
3: Port Vale manager John Brady says his team lost their bravery in their opening game in League Two. They were beaten 2-0 at Oldham on Saturday, and Brady said he wanted his players to learn from mistakes.
4: Well, we lost our bravery in that moment to play, and disappointing to see, but obviously lessons to learn early.
2: Cross Rhythm's weather.
3: This evening the cloud will increase with some rain moving southwards late tonight and during the early hours of tomorrow with a low of 15 degrees Celsius. After a cloudy and damp start to Tuesday, it will brighten up and there'll be a maximum temperature of 21 degrees Celsius.
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1: Blessing offer, of course, with My Tribe into the final 19 minutes of today's show. Hollins coming up soon, Citizens as well, and some John Smith wisdom. He says we're looking for heroes. After the 6 o'clock news, Oldies and Goodies is back as well, and it kicks off tonight with John Rubin and Trying Too Hard. There's music from Mary Mary, U2, Newsboys, Spirits, Rebecca St. James, Out of Eden, and many more. It's the best hour of the day. Don't miss it. Taylor Charmaine next. This is Back to Life.

0: the heart of Stoke-on-Trent's cultural quarter, this is Cross Rhythm City Radio.
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1: Here's Alex, pedalling off to work. And here's Nikki, driving off for a morning coffee. You know the drill, Nikki. Allow at least 1.5 metres when overtaking cyclists, or more if driving over 30 miles per hour. 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Whoever you meet, travel like you know them. 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
3: American teacher Percy Joshua recently argued that young children need strong role models. Yet he says the types of values presented by society are often negative and children are not given anything positive in which to believe.

0: Adults need role model heroes too. Mariah Carey asks us to look inside ourselves to find a dormant hero. Maybe your children or other people you know are really looking to you to be a role model. For inspiration and assistance in turning your life around, might I suggest you make contact with the hero of heroes, Jesus Christ. Ask him to open up to you, your hero within. This is John Smith.
1: Okay. I'm about to

0: plagiarism, which he denied. Andy Burnham is understood to have been pranked by someone pretending to be White House Chief of Staff Susie Wiles. Messages were reportedly exchanged before the Prime Minister became suspicious. Scottish FA has become the latest to withdraw support for Gianni Infantino's re-election bid. It's over the FIFA president's botched attempts to sell off stakes in the World Cup to private investors. And Bonnie Tyler has been remembered as a star, but never a diva. At a funeral that included renditions of some of her biggest hits, fans applauded as the singer's white coffin was carried into Swansea Minster. That's the latest.
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7: From the Sky News Centre at 7. The Housing Secretary says the level of damage done by wildfires in the West Midlands is absolutely horrendous. And Lorraine has praised the community in Stourbridge, where rapidly spreading flames have destroyed 19 homes. Sandy Shiralkar has been to see the devastation to her property.
8: It is all stained walls. There is nothing inside. There are no floorboards. Everything is collapsed. Whatever metal things where my fridge was is just a broken bent frame. All my garden is burned.
7: Most of England and Wales remains in drought conditions, though some rain is forecast. Andy Burnham's expected to make a decision in the coming weeks on whether to allow fresh North Sea drilling. Consultations surrounding the Rosebank oil field west of Shetland and the Jackdaw off Aberdeen have now ended. Meanwhile, Downing Street has declined to comment on reports the Prime Minister exchanged messages with someone impersonating White House Chief of Staff Susie Wiles. It's understood Mr Burnham became suspicious and quickly reported it. A vigil to remember former Cambridge professor Jason Arde is taking place in London. He was found dead on Friday, days after resigning from the Faculty of Education, denying allegations of plagiarism. Many other claims the university's youngest black professor made about charity work and his background were also questioned. Val Ribeiro Addy is the family's MP and says the negative coverage took its toll on him.
9: For weeks, Jason faced a media onslaught, relentless. Merciless. He was a man that was picked apart in the public while those who loved him watched and warned and were not heard.
7: On the day the ceasefire with Iran expires, Donald Trump's threatened to bomb a US ally. The president's warning he'll attack Oman if it gets in the way of a deal to open the Strait of Hormuz. And Coventry City have completed the signing of Tyrell Womye from Nottingham Forest. The strikers joined the newly promoted Premier League club in a deal worth £9 million. That's the latest. I'm Charlie Banks.
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3: 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Coming up then, you're about to hear some of the biggest songs of the week. And we'll find out if NF remains at number one with Home.

from his EP Fear. It's been at number one for 3 weeks so far. Will this stay at the top? We could play cards until midnight. This Party Wave moved up to two with Forrest Frank last time. SOS is the title. Could it move up to number one? Also doing well in the Cross of Them's chart of late, Brandon Lake and Nick Jonas with The Author. God, who am I? Am I just a poor preacher's prodigal? And Josiah Queen with Demons. Now, there are two new entries which will feature in the charts. This one from Rave Jesus. Collar Star will get his very first hit in the countdown as well. If anything could have gone wrong, then it went wrong this week. Well, you'll know life goes on, but time is short without true peace. Storms make the ache. All right, plenty of brilliant music on the way. Let's get things started. And we begin with the Detroit-based DJ duo Floor Plan. Spending a fifth week in the countdown, here's Only God. 10.

0: So it's DJ Duo Floor Plan with Only God. That song's been in the countdown for 5 weeks now. Right, next we have a new entry in the countdown. So sticking with dance music, Rave Jesus is doing a small tour of the UK as part of his trip to the country for the massive Big Church Festival event. Now, his latest album is I Met God on the Dance Floor. It's a really banging album with some fantastic tunes, some of which have been hits on Crossrhythms Radio and have featured inside this chart. So the latest song from the album to feature in the top 10 is this one, a new entry from Rave Jesus. Here's Running.
1: 9.

0: It's Running from Ray Jesus, and that's a new entry at number 9. The first of two new entries in this countdown. They both come consecutively, so your second new entry's next at 8, and it's from an artist who gets his first hit on Cross Rhythms Radio. Colour Star is a hip-hop and grime rapper known for his witty lyricism. In recent years, with his music, he's explored the cultural heart of the UK through social commentary and gritty soundscapes. Well, this song is Life Goes On. It's Colour Star with a new entry at number
1: 8.
2: If anything could have gone wrong, then it went wrong this week. 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Anxious on the mattress, panicking's got me stranded.

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Two choices when I wake up, listen or talk to myself. I'll keep on speaking truth in a world that don't mind speaking lies. It starts up there, goes down to the heart, and it keeps you up at the end of the night.

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1: A new entry at number 8, Life Goes On from Collis Star. I'm Chris, bringing you the latest Cross Rhythms Countdown, and we're going to take a brief moment away from the chart now as I play some songs which could be new entries in the chart in the next few weeks. These are tracks which are about to hit the Cross Rhythms radio playlist. So this one's from Divine Vibes.

Seek Me and Find Me, the Rookers remix, is a brilliant new single from the Swiss house music producer. Meanwhile, Ryan Ellis and Lee Varsey worked together on this one, More Than Enough.

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1: Jimmy Clifton with Vices. 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Right, we'll continue with the countdown in a moment. I've got some big tunes coming up from 21 Pilots and Ray.
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0: 21 Pilots and Center Mass. 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The countdown's based on music sales and radio airplay, sales in the UK and the US, and tracks played on Cross Rhythms Radio over the last week. Now, we've had 2 new entries so far in the countdown, and so the tracks dropping out of the chart and making room for those new entries, which I've already played, is one of them is this one from Switchfoot. Wake up, Mr. Crow. Spent 9 weeks in the countdown, peaking at number 2. Also dropping out, The Morning by Blessing Offer. Which spent a couple of weeks in the countdown. They make room for the new entries, which we've already played. Now, number 1 selling artist Ray is about to support Bruno Mars on tour around the US. She's got 1 or 2 festival headlining slots as well still to come this summer. Now, from her album This Music May Contain Hope, here's Lifeboat. It drops down one place.
1: 6.
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6: 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I'm not giving up yet.
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0: showing up, yeah.
1: Many people have pains in their lives. They've been so disappointed, so broken, almost lost the desire to even live. Been rejected many times, I've been disappointed many times, I've been failed many times. Whether you're going through darkness, there's a future, there's a way forward, there's hope.
2: How I do this. 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
1: We will make it.
2: I'm not giving up.
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2: Don't know how I'll get there. 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
6: I'm not giving up yet.

Down one place to number six, it's Ray with Lifeboat. This is the Cross Rhythms Top 10 chart. And we're halfway through. In just a moment, you'll hear the songs in the running for the number one spot. But at this halfway point, I'm guiding you through some of the best new releases just out. And maybe some of these songs could feature in the Cross Rhythms countdown in the next few weeks and months. We kick off with the Grammy Award-winning duo for King and Country, who've just put out this new single, Allez.

Now, Josiah Queen features in the Cross Rhythms chart with his brilliant single Demons at the moment. This is the latest song that Josiah's put out, though. It's Sundays.

We're running through some of the best new releases just out. This one from Zoe Music is Watch God Work.

Some of the best tracks out, new releases, maybe some of them will feature in the Crossrhythms chart in the future. But let's now turn our attention to our latest countdown, and between now and the end of the hour, we'll find out if NF gets another week at number one with...

0: Party Wave and Forest Frank have spent the last couple of weeks at number two with SOS. Could this song climb up one more place and knock NF off the top spot? We'll find out between now and the end of the hour.
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It's a non-mover at number five. Give Me Something from OneRepublic spends a third week in the Cross of Them's top 10 chart. I'm Chris Milford bringing you the latest countdown. We've got the top three songs of the week on the way. I'll also be showcasing some tracks which could be new entries in this countdown in the next few weeks in just a few moments' time. But first of all, Josiah Queen remains at number four with this brilliant new single, Demons, featuring ZVC.

Josiah Queen with Demons featuring ZVC there, and that's a non-mover at number four. You'll hear the top three songs of the week in just a few moments' time. Will NF remain at number one? First of all, though, here's a quick run through some of the tracks which could be new entries on the Cross Rhythms chart in the next few weeks. These are songs which are about to hit the Cross Rhythms radio playlist. So from Jake, it's This Is What Losing Someone Feels Like.

0: And finally, Greater Love is from Gio. These are the songs which could be new entries on the Cross Rhythms chart in the next few weeks, ones to listen out for. But back to our latest countdown, the top three songs are on the way in just a moment.
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2: From a child star on Broadway to R&B hitmaker, we take a look at the history of Lee Varsey. We report on the rise of US singer and songwriter Patrick Mabry. And one-time Hillsong singer Aidan King speaks about relocating to the US and developing a solo career.
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1: Getting a ninth week inside the Cross Rhythms Top 10 chart. That's The Author by Brandon Lake and Nick Jonas. I'm revealing at this point in the countdown that NF gets a fourth week at number one with Home, which I'll play in a few moments' time. But sitting at number two, it's a non-mover from Party Wave and Forest Frank. Here it is, SOS.

0: Party Wave and Forrest Frank with SOS, a non-mover at number two, with NF staying at the top. I'll play Home in just a few moments' time. First of all, though, here's a reminder about what's happened so far.
1: 10.
0: So it was Floor Plan at number 10 with Only God down one place. 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
1: 9.
0: Collis Star gets his first hit in the Cross of Them's countdown with Life Goes On.
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0: 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We hope you have enjoyed listening to this programme. 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
9: From the Sky News Centre at 8. Donald Trump reckons the Prime Minister is going to open up the North Sea. Andy Burnham will decide whether or not to approve drilling at the Rosebank and Jackdaw platforms now that consultations have closed. The developer of both projects says it's a major step. Environmental campaigners are fighting the move. The US president has had his say.
10: He opened up the North Sea. Now he's got an immigration problem and he has an energy problem. He would have solved one of his problems. That would be a big thing. That would make UK rich. If you open up the North Sea, it's one of the great finds anywhere in the world. And if they would open up the North Sea, UK would be rich again.
9: The Housing Secretary has described the wildfires that completely destroyed 19 homes in Stourbridge as absolutely horrendous. Angela Rayner, who's been in the West Midlands, says the government's spending £100 million to better equip fire services. A vigil has been taking place in central London to remember Professor Jason Ardern, who was found dead on Friday after quitting his role at Cambridge University while denying allegations of plagiarism. Ireland's Prime Minister has condemned reckless driving after five teenagers were killed in a car crash in County Kildare. One of the vehicles involved was stolen and being driven the wrong way down the M9 motorway early on Saturday morning. Four other people, including a child, have been seriously injured. Justice Minister Jim O'Callaghan says he can't get into the minds of people doing something so dangerous.
11: It is outrageously reckless, lethal, dangerous behaviour. And if just basic common sense should make you realise that you're putting yourselves at serious risk, let alone other users of motorways.
9: Wessex Water has become the latest supplier to announce a hosepipe ban. The move, coming into force tomorrow, will affect 1.4 million customers. And the Scottish FA has confirmed it will not back Gianni Infantino's re-election as FIFA president. Chief Executive Ian Maxwell says they've lost confidence in the head of football's governing body after the failed attempt to sell off the World Cup to private investors. That's the latest. I'm Charlie.
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12: 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My name's Peter Field. We've got 1 hour of punk, rock and metal. You're in the mosh pit. As promised, we've got the brand new song by Zorni. It's called Defiler. She sent me the MP3. It features Brian Head Welch from Korn. It's awesome. I'm going to play it now. Check out the video on YouTube. Here's Zorni.

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2: 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These guys have just emerged in the last 12 months. They're called For Kingdom's Cause. Here is their awesome song, Renovation.

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1: Okay, Memphis Mayfire are touring the UK in March. 19th of March in Manchester at the O2 Ritz. 20th in Leeds. 22nd in Nottingham at the Nottingham Rock City. And then on the 23rd in Bristol. I'll be going along to one of those shows, possibly Nottingham. Gonna play The Slight I Hold by Memphis Mayfire.

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1: Okay, you've just heard Seventh Day Slumber with Light It Up. Gonna play a favourite on the show. Been playing this song over the last month or two. Autumn Eve. These guys are from Nashville, Tennessee. Great catchy song. Here is Blood, Sweat and Tears. And after Autumn Eve, I'll be playing Flamuel with Psychosomatic.

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1: Up next is Meet Your Maker. These guys are playing in Birmingham on the 21st of March with the Vengeance UK tour. We've also seen that they've been added to the Sanctum Festival in 2026 this year. Here is their awesome song, Worship is Warfare, UK Metalcore.

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1: You're listening to The Rock and Hard Place. My name's Peter Field. Don't go away, we've got 20 minutes left of punk rock and metal. You're in the mosh pit. Skillet are going to be touring the UK in April, 21st of April in London, 22nd in Birmingham, Glasgow on the 24th, and Stretford, London on the 25th. I'll be going along to one of those shows. My wife bought me the tickets. Here is Skillet with Rise Up.

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1: Okay, going to play Chaotic Resemblance next with Virtual Reality. In March, they will be touring Germany and Sweden. Checking their tour dates, beginning on the 4th of March, straight through to the 22nd, where they will play Light the Dark Festival in Sweden. So check out Chaotic Resemblance, they're a great band. Here is Virtual Reality.

0: freshly made on site. There's something for everyone. And it's the only place in Stoke-on-Trent where you'll find fruit-shaped cakes, the viral TikTok treats, loved by kids and adults alike. Pop in and say hi to Alora. And follow us on Facebook, Instagram and TikTok. 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
8: From Sky News Centre at 9. FIFA has sacked one of the governing body's senior figures after he openly criticised Gianni Infantino's plan to sell part of the World Cup to investors. Chief Operating Officer Kevin Lamour has said staff had been deceived by the president's plans. Earlier, the Scottish FA confirmed it will be joining the associations in England, Wales and Ireland in dropping their backing for Infantino's re-election. Chief Executive Ian Maxwell says they have lost confidence and action must be taken.
9: There obviously needs to be a review because the situation we're in is due to a significant failure in governance and transparency and engagement with member associations, and I'm sure UEFA and other confederations will be looking at what happens next.
8: Donald Trump says he believes Andy Burnham will open up the North Sea to new oil and gas extraction. A decision on two sites off Shetland and Aberdeen could be made in the next few weeks after a public consultation closed. Residents in Starbridge are returning to assess the damage to their homes caused by wildfires. Housing Secretary Angela Rayner has visited the area and says the situation is absolutely horrendous. A vigil has been held in central London to remember Professor Jason Ardern. He was the Cambridge University's youngest black professor before quitting amid allegations of plagiarism, which he denied. Other claims about his achievements outside of academia were also questioned. Sir Patrick Vernon, who started the fundraising page for his family, was among the speakers to condemn the coverage of Professor Ardern before he was found dead on Friday.
10: Where was the duty of care? Where was the compassion? Where were the safeguards? These questions were never asked.
8: The UP MP Jim Shannon's been charged with assault. He's accused of attacking a woman in October 2023. And a monkey's returned to his Highland home, apparently of his own accord. Search teams have spent the day looking for Luca, a young Japanese macaque. He escaped from a wildlife park near Aviemore overnight. That's the latest. I'm Charlie Max.
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11: Chip Kay's Mad Minute! Mad Minute! Mad Minute!
12: There's no denying the fact that our Father God is a very creative artist. All of his magnificent creation testifies to this. And mankind was created in his image. We were given the ability to create.

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0: 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Just pray with me. Jesus, I believe you are the Son of God. I believe you died for me, rose for me, and you're coming back again for me. Forgive me for all my sins. I confess with my mouth. I believe in my heart. I am saved. Welcome to the family. Welcome.
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5: From the Sky News Centre at 10, a senior executive at FIFA has been sacked after criticising Gianni Infantino's failed plan to sell off the World Cup to private investors. Chief Operating Officer Kevin Lamore said staff had been deceived by the president's plans. Earlier, the Scottish FA said it no longer has confidence in Mr. Infantino's leadership. Donald Trump reckons the Prime Minister is going to open up the North Sea. Andy Burnham will decide whether or not to approve drilling at the Rosebank oil field off the coast of Aberdeen now that consultations have closed. The developer of both projects says it's a major step. Environmental campaigners are fighting the move. The US president's had his say.
6: He opened up the North Sea. Now he's got an immigration problem and he has an energy problem. He would have solved one of his problems. That would be a big thing. That would make UK rich. If you open up the North Sea, it's one of the great finds anywhere in the world. And if they would open up the North Sea, UK would be rich again.
5: The Housing Secretary says the level of damage done by wildfires in the West Midlands is absolutely horrendous. Angela Rayners praised the community in Stourbridge, where rapidly spreading flames have destroyed 19 homes. Sandy Shiralker has been to see the devastation to her property.
7: It is all stained walls. There is nothing inside. There are no floorboards. Everything is collapsed. Whatever metal things where my fridge was is just a broken bent frame. All my garden is burned.
5: Meanwhile, Wessex Water has become the latest supplier to announce a hose pipe ban. The move, coming in at midnight, will affect 1.4 million customers in Bath, Somerset, Dorset and Wiltshire. A vigil has taken place in central London to remember Professor Jason Arday. He was found dead on Friday after quitting his role at Cambridge University while denying allegations of plagiarism. And Bonnie Tyler's been remembered as a star but never a diva at her funeral earlier. Welsh choir Only Men Allowed sang a version of her biggest hit, Total Eclipse of the Heart. That's the latest.
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4: 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And this is how it goes.
8: Shining my light. 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He died for me, so I'ma give him all I got.
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9: What we doing?

Look, hold up, wait a minute, please. Flow switching, I got ADD. Brain scatters when you play the beat. It don't matter what you say to me. I'll be doing this at 83. I've been doing this since ABCs in the major league.

I got people standing outside a bus screaming my name. I don't come out and take pictures, they tell me I changed. I don't smile in VIPs, you get mad like you know what I paid. 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I leave it all on the stage, I leave it all on the stage.

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0: raise my voice, let it be to him. 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
1: They don't want me to talk, cause they don't listen.
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capstone on the obelisk. Americana monuments, planned economies to bring a siege to the metropolis. Machiavelli stop and frisk, biotech on top your wrist and forehead. Born just before the apocalypse, I saw red. A young life that grew on these monuments. The Most High found me right there to my astonishment. The Lord steps low to find a soul. I could testify, I could sing forever. I could see into forever. I could see into the heavens when I close my eyes. Hold a light of a city that is not exposed to time. Heroic in the soldier's mind. The Lord's army hold the line. Then advance the kingdom through your region if you're so inclined. In the last days he pour a spirit upon all flesh. A real lightsaber with our labor till we all rest. The tall stretch and fall short. We all flex our arms sore, but by the

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Hey, you see, I don't really roll around the road like I used to, you know. 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
1: I was brought up in the church, but I always thought there was something missing. I knew there was something there, but I couldn't grasp it. And then about 10 years ago, I had to do some public speaking. And I thought, how can I do this, speaking in front of people? So what I did is at church, I started reading, doing a reading. It was part of the Psalms. And so as I were reading God's word, it started speaking to me.

0: And I did cry out and say, you know, Lord, I need you with me to be able to do this, because I was really frightened of being speaking out in front of people. And as I read his word, I came closer and closer to him and started looking. And then I discovered the good news that he died for me. But before that, I didn't really know. I just know that he's there for me and that he loves me.
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0: Our Father,
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1: hallowed be thy name.
0: Hallowed be thy name.
1: Thy kingdom come.
2: Thy kingdom come.
0: Thy kingdom come.
2: Thy will be done.
0: Thy will be done.
1: As it is in heaven.
0: On earth.
1: Give us this day.
0: As it is in heaven.
1: Our daily bread.
0: Give us this day.
1: Our
0: daily bread.
1: As we forgive those who trespass.
0: Forgive us our trespasses. As we forgive those that trespass against us. Lead us not into temptation.
1: Thine is the kingdom.
2: The power.
0: But deliver us from evil.
1: And the glory.
0: For thine is the kingdom.
1: Ever.
0: The power. And the glory. Forever and ever. Amen.
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2: From the Sky News Centre at 1. FIFA have sacked a senior member of staff amid the fallout from Gianni Infantino's controversial World Cup investment plans. Chief Operating Officer Kevin Lamore claimed the organisation's administration had been deceived over the proposals. Our correspondent Rob Harris says Infantino has sacked a